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4: A heat warning remains in effect. Tonight, partly cloudy, 30% chance of showers this evening and risk of a thunderstorm, clearing overnight, low of 18. Monday, increasing cloudiness early in the morning, 30% chance of showers in the afternoon, risk of a thunderstorm, and a high of 26. Monday night, clearing in the evening, low of 14. Tuesday, sunny, high of 24. Wednesday, sunny, high of 28. Thursday, sunny, high of 30. Friday, mix of sun and cloud, with a 30% chance of showers and a high of 28. Stay weather ready with Petro-Canada Winkler on the Pembina Valley online app.
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5: A heat warning remains in effect. Tonight, partly cloudy, 30% chance of showers this evening and risk of a thunderstorm, clearing overnight, low of 18. Monday, increasing cloudiness early in the morning, 30% chance of showers in the afternoon, risk of a thunderstorm, and a high of 26. Monday night, clearing in the evening, low of 14. Tuesday, sunny, high of 24. Wednesday, sunny, high of 28. Thursday, sunny, high of 30. Friday, mix of sun and cloud, with a 30% chance of showers and a high of 28. Stay weather ready with Petro-Canada Winkler on the Pembina Valley online app.
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1: The 45th annual Cripple Creek Music Festival is taking place Sunday, July 27th. 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The musical lineup, always great, Orlando and Grace, Ed Wain, Joe Wilson, Rooted in Him, Yodeling Farmer's Daughter, that's Juanita Clayton, and more. The Gospel Morning is from 10 a.m. to noon, followed by country, bluegrass, and gospel throughout the day.
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1: A heat warning remains in effect. Tonight, partly cloudy, 30% chance of showers this evening and risk of a thunderstorm, clearing overnight, low of 18. Monday, increasing cloudiness early in the morning, 30% chance of showers in the afternoon, risk of a thunderstorm, and a high of 26. Monday night, clearing in the evening, low of 14. Tuesday, sunny, high of 24. Wednesday, sunny, high of 28. Thursday, sunny, high of 30. Friday, mix of sun and cloud, with a 30% chance of showers and a high of 28. Stay weather ready with Petro-Canada Winkler on the Pembina Valley online app.
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0: teeth but doesn't bite. 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
2: A heat warning remains in effect. Tonight, partly cloudy, 30%.

0: Chance of showers this evening and risk of a thunderstorm clearing overnight, low of 18. Monday, increasing cloudiness early in the morning, 30% chance of showers in the afternoon, risk of a thunderstorm, and a high of 26. Monday night, clearing in the evening, low of 14. Tuesday, sunny, high of 24. Wednesday, sunny, high of 28. Thursday, sunny, high of 30. Friday, mix of sun and cloud, with a 30% chance of showers and a high of 28. Stay weather ready with Petro-Canada Winkler on the Pembina Valley online app.
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0: Maybe it's Emma, the 80-year-old in walking club, 6-year-old Noah, who loves baseball, or Hannah in the curling league. 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
3: A heat warning remains in effect. Tonight, partly cloudy, 30% chance of showers this evening and risk of a thunderstorm, clearing overnight, low of 18. Monday, increasing cloudiness early in the morning, 30% chance of showers in the afternoon, risk of a thunderstorm, and a high of 26. Monday night, clearing in the evening, low of 14. Tuesday, sunny, high of 24. Wednesday, sunny, high of 28. Thursday, sunny, high of 30. Friday, mix of sun and cloud, with a 30% chance of showers and a high of 28. Stay weather ready with Petro-Canada Winkler on the Pembina Valley online app.
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0: Now, your Pembina Valley online weather.
3: A heat warning remains in effect. Tonight, partly cloudy, 30% chance of showers this evening and risk of a thunderstorm, clearing overnight, low of 18. Monday, increasing cloudiness early in the morning, 30% chance of showers in the afternoon, risk of a thunderstorm, and a high of 26. Monday night, clearing in the evening, low of 14. Tuesday, sunny, high of 24. Wednesday, sunny, high of 28. Thursday, sunny, high of 30. Friday, mix of sun and cloud, with a 30% chance of showers and a high of 28. Stay weather ready with Petro-Canada Winkler on the Pembina Valley online app.
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0: Expedition Paddle Camp for ages 13 to 15 is set for July 27th to 31st at Lake Minnewasta. 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

0: your Pembina Valley online weather.
1: A heat warning remains in effect. Tonight, partly cloudy, 30% chance of showers this evening and risk of a thunderstorm, clearing overnight, low of 18. Monday, increasing cloudiness early in the morning, 30% chance of showers in the afternoon, risk of a thunderstorm, and a high of 26. Monday night, clearing in the evening, low of 14. Tuesday, sunny, high of 24. Wednesday, sunny, high of 28. Thursday, sunny, high of 30. Friday, mix of sun and cloud, with a 30% chance of showers and a high of 28. Stay weather ready with Petro-Canada Winkler on the Pembina Valley online app.
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1: A heat warning remains in effect. Tonight, partly cloudy, 30% chance of showers this evening and risk of a thunderstorm, clearing overnight, low of 18. Monday, increasing cloudiness early in the morning, 30% chance of showers in the afternoon.

0: Noon, risk of a thunderstorm and a high of 26. Monday night, clearing in the evening, low of 14. Tuesday, sunny, high of 24. Wednesday, sunny, high of 28. Thursday, sunny, high of 30. Friday, mix of sun and cloud with a 30% chance of showers and a high of 28. Stay weather ready with Petro-Canada Winkler on the Pembina Valley online app.
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0: Now, your Pemina Valley online weather.
1: A heat warning remains in effect. Tonight, partly cloudy, 30% chance of showers this evening and risk of a thunderstorm clearing overnight, low of 18. Monday, increasing cloudiness early in the morning, 30% chance of showers in the afternoon, risk of a thunderstorm and a high of 26. Monday night, clearing in the evening, low of 14. Tuesday, sunny, high of 24. Wednesday, sunny, high of 28. Thursday, sunny, high of 30. Friday, mix of sun and cloud, with a 30% chance of showers and a high of 28. Stay weather-ready with Petro-Canada Winkler on the Pemina Valley online app.
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5: A heat warning remains in effect. Tonight, partly cloudy, 30% chance of showers this evening, and risk of a thunderstorm clearing overnight, low of 18. Monday, increasing cloudiness early in the morning, 30% chance of showers in the afternoon, risk of a thunderstorm, and a high of 26. Monday night, clearing in the evening, low of 14. Tuesday, sunny, high of 24.

0: For Wednesday, sunny, high of 28. Thursday, sunny, high of 30. Friday, mix of sun and cloud, with a 30% chance of showers and a high of 28. Stay weather ready with Petro-Canada Winkler on the Pembina Valley online app.
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1: A heat warning remains in effect. Tonight, partly cloudy, 30% chance of showers this evening and risk of a thunderstorm, clearing overnight, low of 18. Monday, increasing cloudiness early in the morning, 30% chance of showers in the afternoon, risk of a thunderstorm, and a high of 26. Monday night, clearing in the evening, low of 14. Tuesday, sunny, high of 24. Wednesday, sunny, high of 28. Thursday, sunny, high of 30. Friday, mix of sun and cloud, with a 30% chance of showers and a high of 28. Stay weather ready with Petro-Canada Winkler on the Pembina Valley online app.
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2: A heat warning remains in effect. Tonight, partly cloudy, 30% chance of showers this evening and risk of a thunderstorm, clearing overnight, low of 18. Monday, increasing cloudiness early in the morning, 30% chance of showers in the afternoon, risk of a thunderstorm, and a high of 26. Monday night, clearing in the evening, low of 14. Tuesday, sunny, high of 24. Wednesday, sunny, high of 28. Thursday, sunny, high of 30. Friday, mix of sun and cloud, with a 30% chance of showers and a high of 28. Stay weather ready with Petro-Canada Winkler on the Pembina Valley online app.
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1: A heat warning remains in effect. Tonight, partly cloudy, 30% chance of showers this evening and risk of a thunderstorm, clearing overnight, low of 18. Monday, increasing cloudiness early in the morning, 30% chance of showers in the afternoon, risk of a thunderstorm, and a high of 26. Monday night, clearing in the evening, low of 14. Tuesday, sunny, high of 24. Wednesday, sunny, high of 28. Thursday, sunny, high of 30. Friday, mix of sun and cloud, with a 30% chance of showers and a high of 28. Stay weather ready with Petro-Canada Winkler on the Pembina Valley online app.
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0: 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No musical artists were harmed in the making of this contest. 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
1: A heat warning remains in effect. Tonight, partly cloudy, 30% chance of showers this evening, and risk of a thunderstorm, clearing overnight, low of 18. Monday, increasing cloudiness early in the morning, 30% chance of showers in the afternoon, risk of a thunderstorm, and a high of 26. Monday night, clearing in the evening, low of 14. Tuesday, sunny, high of 24. Wednesday, sunny, high of 28. Thursday, sunny, high of 30. Friday, mix of sun and cloud, with a 30% chance of showers and a high of 28. Stay weather ready with Petro-Canada Winkler on the Pembina Valley online app.
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6: A heat warning remains in effect. Tonight, partly cloudy, 30% chance of showers this evening and risk of a thunderstorm, clearing overnight, low of 18. Monday, increasing cloudiness early in the morning, 30% chance of showers in the afternoon, risk of a thunderstorm, and a high of 26. Monday night, clearing in the evening, low of 14. Tuesday, sunny, high of 24. Wednesday, sunny, high of 28. Thursday, sunny, high of 30. Friday, mix of sun and cloud, with a 30% chance of showers and a high of 28. Stay weather ready with Petro-Canada Winkler on the Pembina Valley online app.
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1: A heat warning remains in effect. Tonight, partly cloudy, 30% chance of showers this evening and risk of a thunderstorm, clearing overnight, low of 18. Monday, increasing cloudiness early in the morning, 30% chance of showers in the afternoon, risk of a thunderstorm, and a high of 26. Monday night, clearing in the evening, low of 14. Tuesday, sunny, high of 24. Wednesday, sunny, high of 28. Thursday, sunny, high of 30. Friday, mix of sun and cloud, with a 30% chance of showers and a high of 28. Stay weather ready with Petro-Canada Winkler on the Pembina Valley online app.
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1: A heat warning remains in effect. Tonight, partly cloudy, 30% chance of showers this evening and risk of a thunderstorm clearing overnight, low of 18. Monday, increasing cloudiness early in the morning, 30% chance of showers in the afternoon, risk of a thunderstorm and a high of 26. Monday night, clearing in the evening, low of 14. Tuesday, sunny, high of 24. Wednesday, sunny, high of 28. Thursday, sunny, high of 30. Friday, mix of sun and cloud, with a 30% chance of showers and a high of 28. Stay weather ready with Petro-Canada Winkler on the Pembina Valley online app.
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1: Now, your Pembina Valley online weather.
2: A heat warning remains in effect. Tonight, partly cloudy, 30% chance of showers this evening and risk of a thunderstorm, clearing overnight, low of 18. Monday, increasing cloudiness early in the morning, 30% chance of showers in the afternoon, risk of a thunderstorm, and a high of 26. Monday night, clearing in the evening, low of 14. Tuesday, sunny, high of 24. Wednesday, sunny, high of 28. Thursday, sunny, high of 30. Friday, mix of sun and cloud, with a 30% chance of showers and a high of 28. Stay weather ready with Petro-Canada Winkler on the Pembina Valley online app.
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6: A heat warning remains in effect. Tonight, partly cloudy, 30% chance of showers this evening and risk of a thunderstorm, clearing overnight, low of 18. Monday, increasing cloudiness early in the morning, 30% chance of showers in the afternoon, risk of a thunderstorm, and a high of 26. Monday night, clearing in the evening, low of 14. Tuesday, sunny, high of 24. Wednesday, sunny, high of 28. Thursday, sunny, high of 30. Friday, mix of sun and cloud, with a 30% chance of showers and a high of 28. Stay weather ready with Petro-Canada Winkler on the Pembina Valley online app.
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1: A heat warning remains in effect. Tonight, partly cloudy, 30% chance of showers this evening and risk of a thunderstorm, clearing overnight, low of 18. Monday, increasing cloudiness early in the morning, 30% chance of showers in the afternoon, risk of a thunderstorm, and a high of 26. Monday night, clearing in the evening, low of 14. Tuesday, sunny, high of 24. Wednesday, sunny, high of 28. Thursday, sunny, high of 30. Friday, mix of sun and cloud, with a 30% chance of showers and a high of 28. Stay weather ready with Petro-Canada Winkler on the Pembina Valley online app.
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1: A heat warning remains in effect. Tonight, partly cloudy, 30% chance of showers this evening and risk of a thunderstorm, clearing overnight, low of 18. Monday, increasing cloudiness early in the morning, 30% chance of showers in the afternoon, risk of a thunderstorm, and a high of 26. Monday night, clearing in the evening, low of 14. Tuesday, sunny, high of 24. Wednesday, sunny, high of 28. Thursday, sunny, high of 30. Friday, mix of sun and cloud, with a 30% chance of showers and a high of 28. Stay weather ready with Petro-Canada Winkler on the Pembina Valley online app.
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2: Now, your Pembina Valley online weather.
5: A heat warning remains in effect. Tonight, partly cloudy, 30% chance of showers this evening and risk of a thunderstorm, clearing overnight, low of 18. Monday, increasing cloudiness early in the morning, 30% chance of showers in the afternoon, risk of a thunderstorm, and a high of 26. Monday night, clearing in the evening, low of 14. Tuesday, sunny, high of 24. Wednesday, sunny, high of 28. Thursday, sunny, high of 30. Friday, mix of sun and cloud, with a 30% chance of showers and a high of 28. Stay weather ready with Petro-Canada Winkler on the Pembina Valley online app.
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2: We're looking at a cloudy day today. 60% chance of showers later in the day with a risk of thunderstorms in the afternoon. I'm Alexander Peters, and sometimes finding your own voice is the first step to speaking up for others. This week's Her Voice feature highlights Many Hands Resource Center Executive Director Mariam Sigankova, who says immigrating to Canada forced her to find her voice. She shares her advice for women when it comes to leadership.
3: If I had one thought live with women, it would be this: don't let anybody tell what you can or cannot do, because people are often speaking from their fears, from their perspectives and boundaries, not yours. I would say trust yourself enough to discover your own limits, because finding your voice is often a moment when you stop borrowing other people's opinion about who you are.
2: She says that her message to women is to trust in themselves rather than letting others define their limits. And the Winkler Police Service is investigating a series of theft-related

incidents believed to be connected after a stolen vehicle was located in the community. Police say on July 5th, officers were advised of a suspicious vehicle parked on Berry Bay in Winkler. After querying the vehicle's license plate, police learned it had been reported stolen out of Winnipeg as a result of a carjacking. Following the discovery of the vehicle, several additional thefts were reported in Winkler, including multiple vehicle thefts, the theft of an enclosed trailer, and the theft of gasoline. Police say those incidents are believed to be related. The files remain under investigation. And Altona Police

0: with how his team did throughout the year and says their provincial showing was also a strong one recently.
1: My team did great. We, going into this tournament, we had no idea what to expect. We didn't know how we would fit in. We went down 0-2 in the first two games, and then kids never quit, though, and we ended up winning the remaining three games that we had. So we finished 2-2 in round robin and then played third versus third in the heat there on Sunday afternoon. And good season there.
0: More with John Weeb on PeminaValleyOnline.com. In the CFL, Winnipeg stormed back to defeat Ottawa 36-34 in the two-point convert overtime rules that break ties in the CFL. In the Manitoba Junior Baseball League, Pembina Valley lost to Elmwood 6-5 and trail in their series 2-1. In the Border Baseball League, Cartwright over Clearwater 10-1 to grab a 2-0 series lead, while Altona thumped Morden 14-0 to grab a 1-0 series lead there. In the Canadian Elite Basketball League, the Winnipeg Sea Bears demolished Montreal 109-80. In American Association of Professional Baseball, Winnipeg over Lake Country 5-4. And in Major League Baseball, the Toronto Blue Jays offense continues to struggle as they were shut out by the Chicago White Sox 3-0. I'm Dave Anthony.
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3: Cloudy today, 60% chance of showers later in the day. Risk of thunderstorm in the afternoon. Windy, high of 26, humidex 32. Tonight, cloudy, 60% chance of showers early this evening. Risk of a thunderstorm. Winds dying down, low of 13. Tuesday, a mix of sun and cloud, high of 24, humidex 27. Wednesday, sunny, high of 27. Currently in Pilot Mound and Carmen, it is 18 degrees, 19 degrees in Altona. And in Morden Winkler, it is 20 degrees. Winds are coming in from the west and southwest at 16 kilometers per hour with a relative humidity of 79%. See what's coming your way and check the live radar and your 7-day CDK electric forecast on the Pembina Valley online app.
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1: Good Monday morning, and thanks for starting your day with us here at the Eagle 93.5. I'm Jamie Giesbrecht, your morning show powered by Sawatsky's Furniture and Appliances. And as we start a new week, taking a look at the CDK Electric weather forecast, looking like some heat and sunshine is in store for us this week. The heat warning has ended for today, which is great to see. However, it does look like we may see some thunderstorm activities with a 60% chance of showers late this morning and into this afternoon, with risk of a thunderstorm this afternoon. Some high winds are on the way as well from the west at 20 kilometers per hour, becoming northwest, gusting to 60 this morning. So that's how we're starting this week. Lots to look forward to and lots to look back on as well as we take a look at the weekend that was. As we start a new week, though, we are excited for another Her Voice feature with CCAN and Menzies Pro Care. Miriam Tsigankova's story. You'll see that on the homepage of PeminaValleyOnline.com. And if you listen in about 5 minutes, we will share with you some of Miriam's insights. She is a very wise woman who has learned and taken with her a lot of life lessons through immigration and just her life experiences overall. Thank you for joining me. Let's get to it.
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8: Cloudy today, 60% chance of showers later in the day. Risk of thunderstorm in the afternoon. Windy, high of 26, humidex 32. Tonight, cloudy, 60% chance of showers early this evening. Risk of a thunderstorm. Winds dying down, low of 13. Tuesday, a mix of sun and cloud, high of 24, humidex 27. Wednesday, sunny, high of 27. Currently in Pilot Mountain, Carmen, it is 18 degrees, 19 degrees in Altona,

0: And in Morden Winkler, it is 20 degrees. Winds are coming in from the west and southwest at 16 kilometers per hour with a relative humidity of 79%. See what's coming your way and check the live radar and your 7-day CDK Electric forecast on the Pembina Valley online app.
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With extensive experience in education and settlement services, Maryam Tsigankova, that's only part of her story. She's the executive director of Many Hands Resource Center in Morden, where she advocates for the community. But her experience as a woman, and particularly as a newcomer, has shaped how she uses her voice and what it means to her. And that is why Maryam Tsigankova is her voice this week. Check out her story at PeminaValleyOnline.com. Coming up after Meghan Trainor, we're going to hear one message to women from Maryam. You won't want to miss it. I think it's

0: An empowering song from Meghan Trainor on the Eagle Morning Show, powered by Sawatsky's Furniture and Appliances. I'm Jamie Giesbrecht, and today we're kicking off another Her Voice feature presented by CCAN and Menzies ProCare. It was 8 years ago, Miriam Tsagankova's journey in the Pembina Valley began when she relocated from Kazakhstan. She said that before the move, she managed an educational center and had already established herself as a leader with a clear professional identity. But how others perceived that identity didn't move with her. And that was a surprising facet of immigration for her. But there are many facets to Miriam's story, and she shared one message to women that I wanted to share with you this morning. Have a listen.
1: I'm so proud living in Morden because women in leadership, they really inspire me. I know so many wonderful women who helped me to do my job, even if they are not connected, not related to what I do. And you know, if I had one thought live with women, it would be this: don't let anybody tell what you can or cannot do, because people are often speaking from their fears, from their perspectives and boundaries, not yours. I would say trust yourself enough to discover your own limits, because finding your voice is often a moment when you stop borrowing other people's opinion about who you are.
0: Well said. Mic drop. Miriam Tsagankova with her message to women. I love that. If you want to hear more from Miriam, and I think you should because she's got a powerful story, head to PembinaValleyOnline.com. The top story this morning is of Miriam Tsagankova being her voice. Also some lovely pictures of Miriam in the article and a video of Miriam's interview as her voice.
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1: Looking at a cloudy day today, 60% chance of showers later in the day, risk of thunderstorm in the afternoon. I'm Alexander Peters, and tickets are now available for the Morden Corn and Apple Festival's annual 50-50 raffle. Festival Chair Nathan Knight says the fundraiser helps support the province's largest street festival alongside community, sponsor, and government support.
2: Our expenses have drastically increased over the past number of years, and we're having to try and do the same with less. And sometimes things get cut, and we hear about it, and people aren't happy about it. We don't want to do it, but there's just no choice. So we're always trying to find ways to increase our revenue so we can keep the... we would love to grow the festival, but at least maintain what we're already doing, and that is one way you can help. And maybe last year's winner won $25,000.
1: He says the goal is to help keep the festival free for everyone to enjoy. The Morden Corn and Apple Festival takes place August 28th to 30th. And the Winkler Police Service is investigating a series of theft-related incidents believed to be connected after a stolen vehicle was located in the community. Police say on July 5th, officers were advised of a suspicious vehicle parked on Berry Bay in Winkler. After querying the vehicle's license plate, police learned it had been reported stolen out of Winnipeg as a result of a carjacking. Following the discovery of the vehicle, several additional thefts were reported in Winkler, including multiple vehicle thefts, the theft of an enclosed trailer, and the theft of gasoline. Police say those incidents are believed to be related. The files remain under investigation. And Plum Cooley Plum Fest is introducing a new cash calendar fundraiser to help cover rising festival costs. Board member June Letkeman says the idea came after organizers found themselves looking for new ways to raise money.
3: We need to raise funds for Plum Fest because everything is so very expensive, and we find that we are a bit short of funds. We needed kind of a new idea, and I saw this when I was visiting in Toulon, and they use it for their museum, and I thought, well, it'll work for Plum Fest too. They're selling like hotcakes.
1: The $10 calendars offer 33 chances to win cash, with all draws taking place during Plum Fest on August 16th. 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
4: Coach of the U13 Altona Bisons, John Weeb, is very pleased with how his team did throughout the year and says their provincial showing was also a strong one recently.
5: My team did great. Going into this tournament, we had no idea what to expect. We didn't know how we would fit in. We went down 0-2 in the first

0: two games, and then kids never quit though, and we ended up winning the remaining three games that we had. So we finished 2-2 in round robin, and then played third versus third in the heat there on Sunday afternoon, and kids.
1: More with John Weeb on PeminaValleyOnline.com. In the CFL, Winnipeg stormed back to defeat Ottawa 36-34 in the two-point convert overtime rules that break ties in the CFL. In the Manitoba Junior Baseball League, Pembina Valley lost to Elmwood 6-5 and trail in their series 2-1. In the Border Baseball League, Cartwright over Clearwater 10-1 to grab a 2-0 series lead, while Altona thumped Morden 14-0 to grab a 1-0 series lead there. In the Canadian Elite Basketball League, the Winnipeg Sea Bears demolished Montreal 109-80. In American Association of Professional Baseball, Winnipeg over Lake Country 5-4. And in Major League Baseball, the Toronto Blue Jays offense continues to struggle as they were shut out by the Chicago White Sox 3-0. I'm Dave Anthony.
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3: Cloudy today, 60% chance of showers later in the day. Risk of thunderstorm in the afternoon. Windy, high of 26, humidex 32. Tonight, cloudy, 60% chance of showers early this evening. Risk of a thunderstorm. Winds dying down, low of 13. Tuesday, a mix of sun and cloud, high of 24, humidex 27. Wednesday, sunny, high of 27. Currently in Pilot Mountain, Carmen, it is 18 degrees, 19 degrees in Altona. And in Morden, Winkler, it is 20 degrees. Winds are coming in from the west and southwest at 16 kilometers per hour with a relative humidity of 79%. See what's coming your way and check the live radar and your 7-day CDK electric forecast on the Pembina Valley online app.
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Is Lady Gaga, Bruno Mars, Die with a Smile. Good Monday morning. Hope you're waking up chipper on the right side of bed. Or the left, whichever side you sleep on. It's July 20th, and here's Sean Hook, the sound of your heart. Coming up after Sean Hook, we're going to hear from Anna Ishkanyan of the Pembina Hills Arts Council. Something exciting is brewing between both Pembina Hills Arts Council and Winkler Arts and Culture Center. It's an award.

Looks like we may see some thunderstorm activity later this afternoon. A 60% chance of showers late this morning. That will kick things off. 26 degrees is your high on the CDK Electric weather forecast. Well, there's something exciting brewing between the Pembina Hills Arts Council and Winkler Arts and Culture Center. It's an award. We know we have major talent in the arts

0: in the Pembina Valley. So it's nice to see the two arts centers teaming up to present awards to some well-known artists in the region. Anna Ishkanyan is the executive director of the Pembina Hills Arts Council and stopped by the studio to share more details.
1: This is actually a very, very exciting opportunity for both of our organizations. Unfortunately, Jared, the director of Winkler Arts and Culture, isn't here, but he delegated me, so to say, to speak on behalf of the organizations. I think this is really exciting for both of the organizations because this is the first time that organizations come together with the aim to build a strong and sustainable and long-term cooperation together. So the aim is to turn this event into an annual one.
0: Okay.
1: And also, we hope that another organization from around Pembina Valley region will join us, like Southern Manitoba, why not?
0: Yes.
1: Like, and we hope that with their amazing organization, arts organization around here, and there is so much talent, and if we can cooperate and build that together, and at smaller arts organizations, all of us has the same challenges, like small limited resources, human capacity, but if we come together and do something together and share the resources, share the opportunities, share funding, why not? We can do much more together. So the aim is bringing everyone together and show the communities we live in how arts is important and how the organization unite together to show that to the communities.
0: Okay, so how will this work? Is this a nomination process?
1: So this is the first inaugural ceremony, so we are still sort of exploring the opportunities, and it's the first one is always a hard one, probably because we sort of are guided by our guts rather than
0: right.
1: The experience we have. But I think we built pretty decent partnership between Winkler Arts and Culture and Pembina Hills Arts Council, and we thought that it would be really nice for the first one if both of the organizations decide a nominee and nominate an artist that they think invested a lot in the development of arts and culture in the region. So each of our organizations nominated one artist, and then it was decided by the board of directors of both of the organization and approved by the another organization.
0: Okay, so
1: yeah, for this year, the process was more of like that.
0: Internal.
1: More of an internal one, but probably because we were short in time and we didn't know how to manage it better, maybe for the next year we'll have another idea and we'll do it more open for the public.
0: You know what? I love that it's internal because who knows better the roster of amazing artists and the work they've done than the Arts Councils themselves. An award ceremony will be held on Saturday, July 25th. And who are the nominees? We're going to find out from Anna Ishkanyan in just a few minutes. By the way, coming up after 7 o'clock this morning, Morkler's Monday. Your chance to win $25 to Morkler's.
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8: Cloudy today, 60% chance of showers later in the day. Risk of thunderstorm in the afternoon. Windy, high of 26, humidex 32. Tonight, cloudy, 60% chance of showers early this evening. Risk of a thunderstorm. Winds dying down, low of 13. Tuesday, a mix of sun and cloud, high of 24, humidex 27. Wednesday, sunny, high of 27. Currently in Pilot Mound and Carmen, it is 18 degrees, 19 degrees in Altona, and in Morden.

0: It is 20 degrees. Winds are coming in from the west and southwest at 16 kilometers per hour with a relative humidity of 79%. See what's coming your way and check the live radar and your 7-day CDK electric forecast on the Pembina Valley online app.
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0: Dubs and Nelly Furtado, Torture of the Heart. It's Monday morning, July 20th, and coming up on Saturday, the opportunity to celebrate two amazing artists in the Pembina Valley. Pembina Hills Arts Council, as well as Winkler Arts and Culture Center, have teamed up to nominate two artists as recipients of a brand new award that they'll be giving out annually. Anna Ishkanyan is the director at Pembina Hills Arts Council and joined me in studio to let me know and let you know who the recipients of these awards will be. And I think you'll find these are well-deserving people. Have a listen.
1: So Winkler Arts and Culture came up with Scott Bell, who is amazing artist. I can't even find words to describe how amazing Scott is, because he's one of those artists who creates in different mediums of arts, and he's so good in all of them. Like, his paintings, his drawings, his... I can't even... continue the list, because the list is endless. Right. And I was so happy that the Winkler Arts and Culture came up with Scott, because Scott is originally from Morden, but he has done so much for Winkler. And as an educator himself in art education, he have invested so much in growing the new generation of artists and empowering them and showing his own example how art and creativity can create something so beautiful for the community. And I also see Scott's work, because we cooperate with Scott and we bring student show, high school student show, to the Pembina Hills Arts Council every year. And I see the students he worked with and another teachers worked with, and I see how important that work is of an educator, of art educator, because they open endless opportunities for the kids, and they show how arts and creativity can create this amazing artwork. Yes. So he has invested so much in making art and culture blossom here.
0: Yes. Not to mention, he's a fabulous musician.
1: He is.
0: We play in numerous bands together, yes. Scott and I. And he always designs the poster for the Back 40 70s show.
1: Yeah.
0: And his posters are unbelievable.
1: Yeah, they are.
0: I love him as a musician, as a friend.
1: As a musician.
0: I'm so happy to hear that he's been nominated for this award.
1: And I,

0: I was so happy to. Yeah.
1: So is he's already been contacted?
0: Yes.
1: What was his reaction?
0: I think he was happy because Jared was the one who reached out to him, but I think he was thrilled, and he's such a shy and modest person himself, and I don't think that he recognizes how much he invested. Yeah. But I'm also happy that we as an art organizations and the arts community as such has this honor to honor him that day, basically, yes. And say thank you on behalf of the communities.
1: So who was nominated by Pembina Hills Arts Council?
0: So Pembina Hills Arts Council, it's a bit older organization. And as you know, it was established by volunteers. So a lot of people invested in making this organization possible, so to say. And one of them was, and one of the main ones was Pamela York Hardy. So she was the one who founded Pembina Hills Arts Council, who brought together a lot of people and negotiating, advocated for the Pembina Hills Arts Council to be in such a beautiful building now, supported by the city. So she has invested so much in making Pembina Hills Arts Council possible at all. So, and I think using this opportunity, and she volunteered endless hours. She has invested her creativity, her talent. She brought together people. She managed for a long period of time, has been part of the board. So, and I think people like Pamela are so important because thanks to their effort and belief and dedication and talent, these kind of organizations are possible.
1: Yeah.
0: So just saying thank you to her for all her investment and just to recognize that once again, and would be a wonderful thing to do, I think.
1: There will be outdoor activities happening Saturday at Suncatch Park in Morden, and then an indoor awards ceremony at Pembina Hills Arts Council. I believe it starts at 4 p.m. And our own Dan St. Ives will be emceeing this event. So really, really happy for both Pamela York Hardy and Scott Bell. Well deserved. And thank you for beautifying our lives with your art.
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2: We're looking at a cloudy day today, 60% chance of showers later in the day with risk of thunderstorm. I'm Alexander Peters, and moving to a new country taught Miriam Zagankova an unexpected lesson about confidence. The Many Hands Resource Center Executive Director is this week's Her Voice feature and says that while her experience came with her from Kazakhstan, her reputation did not.
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2: 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And Plum Coulee is getting ready for another Plum Fest set for August 14th through 16th. 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
5: Okay.
4: So, and there's 33 chances to win on the calendar.
2: The $10 calendars offer 33 chances to win cash leading up to Plum Fest, with all draws taking place during the festival on August 16th. And Altona police are reminding residents to lock their vehicles.

0: and remove valuables after reports of people checking parked vehicles overnight. Police Chief Dan DeFair says the motivation is usually simple.
1: Generally, quick cash. Either the spare change, you know, that people leave in the console or the ashtray, or items that can be sold off. You know, some people leave wallets in their vehicle. So quick cash or anything that can be turned into quick cash.
0: DeFair says the best prevention is to make sure vehicles are locked and valuables are not left inside, especially when they can be seen. Residents who notice suspicious activity or have relevant camera footage are asked to contact Altona Police. There's a lot happening in our community, and you won't miss anything when you subscribe to the Daily News on Pembina Valley Online.
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3: Coach of the U13 Altona Bisons, John Weeb, is very pleased with how his team did throughout the year and says their provincial showing was also a strong one recently.
4: My team did great. Going into this tournament, we had no idea what to expect. We didn't know how we would fit in. We went down 0-2 in the first two games, and then kids never quit, though, and we ended up winning the remaining three games that we had. So we finished 2-2 in round robin and then played third versus third in the heat there on Sunday afternoon, and kids.
3: More with John Weeb on PembinaValleyOnline.com. In the CFL, Winnipeg stormed back

0: In the Canadian Elite Basketball League, the Winnipeg Sea Bears demolished Montreal 109-80. In American Association of Professional Baseball, Winnipeg over Lake Country 5-4. And in Major League Baseball, the Toronto Blue Jays offense continues to struggle as they were shut out by the Chicago White Sox 3-0. I'm Dave Anthony.
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2: Cloudy today, 60% chance of showers later in the day. Risk of thunderstorm in the afternoon. Windy, high of 26, humidex 32. Tonight, cloudy, 60% chance of showers early this evening. Risk of a thunderstorm. Winds dying down, low of 13. Tuesday, a mix of sun and cloud, high of 24, humidex 27. Wednesday, sunny, high of 27. Currently in Pilot Mountain Carmen, it is 18 degrees, 19 degrees in Altona, and in Morden-Winkler, it is 20 degrees. Winds are coming in from the west and southwest at 16 kilometers per hour, with a relative humidity of 79%. See what's coming your way and check the live radar and your 7-day CDK electric forecast on the Pembina Valley online app.
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0: Hope you had a great weekend. Here we are back on a Monday morning. And as we look at the forecast presented by CDK Electric to start the week, 26 degrees is our high today. It looks like some winds will be gusting from the northwest up to 60 kilometers per hour this morning. And there is a risk of a thunderstorm this afternoon, starting with a 60% chance of showers late in the morning, cooling off to a low of 13 degrees overnight, but the thunderstorm risk continues. So I guess we will see how that pans out. Now, with it being Monday, two times a month we play Morkler's Monday. You are to guess the answer based on the clues that I give you. So I'm going to give you three clues. Once you know the answer, text into our Ed's Tire Talk and text line 204-331-9350. That's 204-331-9350. And this is an office supply that I'm describing, which you can get at Morkler's. Here we go. I'm sticky. I can fix things, but too much of me can ruin the project. What do you think it is? I'm sticky, I can fix things, but too much of me can ruin the project. Text your guest to 204-331-9350. We'll get a winner on the line later this morning. And by the way, if you're looking for a fun summer project to do, Morkler's can help you out. They have a photo kiosk where you can take the photos that have been sitting on your phone for way too long, taking up space, turn them into real prints that you can hold, frame, and share. You can print straight from your phone, a USB, or even your camera. High quality photos, nice and bright, instantly. So the next time you're shopping, stop by and bring your memories to life in Morkler's on Stephen Street in Morden. And so again, here's the clue. I'm sticky, I can fix things, but too much of me can ruin the project. What am I? Text 204-331-9350 for your chance to win $25 to Morkler's.
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5: Cloudy today, 60% chance of showers later in the day. Risk of thunderstorm in the afternoon. Windy, high of 26, humidex 32. Tonight, cloudy, 60% chance of showers early this evening. Risk of a thunderstorm. Winds dying down, low of 13. Tuesday, a mix of sun and cloud, high of 24, humidex 27. Wednesday, sunny, high of 27. Currently in Pilot Mound and Carmen, it is 18 degrees, 19 degrees in Altona, and in Morden-Winkler, it is 20 degrees. Winds are coming in from the west and southwest at 16 kilometers per hour, with a relative humidity of 79%. See what's coming your way and check the live radar and your 7-day CDK electric forecast on the Pembina Valley online app.
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It's Shaboozy on the Eagle 93.5, powered by Sawatsky's Furniture and Appliances. After a hot weekend, the heat warning has come to an end. Today, we're looking at a risk of a thunderstorm for the afternoon. Winds gusting up to 60 kilometers per hour from the northwest this morning, and a 60% chance of showers beginning late this morning and going into the afternoon. That risk of a thunderstorm continues overnight tonight. And it looks like a nice week overall. Lots of sunshine and warmth in store for us as we continue.

0: And we've got a call coming in this morning on our Ed's Tire Talk and Text line. Let's get to the phone lines. Good morning, the Eagle 93.5. Who's this?
1: It's Mr. Vandersloos.
0: Vandersloos!
1: How are you?
0: I thought it might be you. I'm great. How are you on a Monday morning?
1: Pretty good. Just driving home from the big city. I wanted to tell you about our dart throw this weekend.
0: Oh, yes. I want to know. What's your next adventure?
1: Well, we went to, I can spell it for you, Mulvihill.
0: Huh.
1: Mulvihill, Manitoba. If anybody, I know where it is now, but yeah, it was a cool trip. It's out, it's just north of Barracksdale.
0: Okay.
1: So, on the way there, we've driven up that way kind of before, but we went through Lundar and Erriksdale and then went through the little town of Mulvihill, and then on the way back, we were head cross country and saw a bear on the side of the road, which was kind of cool. Turned around and went back to it. There was no traffic, and watched it on the side of the road eating berries there for a bit.
0: Wow!
1: And then we drove around a poplar field, and then if anybody's ever up in that country, between around

0: town, Poplarfield. There's a little town called Chatfield.
1: Okay.
0: You have to go to Chatfield for last year. Chatfield has this cool, I would call it psychedelic little secondhand store. It is so cool.
1: So Ed, how long did it take you to get from Carmen to this place near Ericksdale?
0: I went from Winnipeg, so it's about an hour and 10 or 15 minutes.
1: Winnipeg. Okay.
0: So it's not that far. It's stuff up there.
1: That's amazing.
0: Yeah, and then we stopped. On the way back, we stopped at Inwood for a bite to eat. And, Rose's Cafe, I think it was called, but really good food there. And, it was a good time.
1: That is so cool.
0: To Winnipeg. I had to finish off those Saskatoons, you see.
1: Right.
0: Harv and I went picking again on Friday, I guess it was. Harv and I went picking again. Or Saturday, sorry, Saturday. It was a nice warm day. Or no, I guess it was Saturday. But anyways, we got another couple of bales of Saskatoons we had to go through, so.
1: Oh, that's cool. Yeah, you got to get to them before the Bears do.
0: But we saw some cool stuff, and it was a good weekend overall.
1: I love that. Ed, thank you so much for calling and sharing that with us.
0: How was your weekend?
1: It was great. You know what? Yesterday I was getting antsy and I went for a walk around the section. Like I do the 4 mile section, and I didn't realize just how hot it was. And I immediately realized about a mile and a half in, maybe I made a mistake.
0: And you can't take the shortcut home.
1: No, exactly. Either way, you're going another couple of miles home. So I just finished it, but that was a tough walk.
0: Yeah. No, it was pretty warm. We went up to the beach, to Winnipeg Beach yesterday, just for the day, and it was plenty warm there.
1: Oh man. But, always appreciate hearing from you, Ed. Drive safely, and we'll be in touch.
0: You betcha. You be good now.
1: Try my best.
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0: this morning, and if you need some context regarding what he said about throwing a dart, so he and his friend throw a dart at a map of Manitoba, and wherever it lands, they travel to. So it was Mulvihill, Manitoba, that they were at this past weekend, a small, quiet community in the rural municipality of Grahamdale in the Interlake. Pretty cool. I'm just reading online. It says settled in 1908 and named after missionary Jeremiah M.J. Mulvihill. The area offers a peaceful rural lifestyle. And as Ed shared with us, they even saw a bear. So that's pretty cool. And so if you enjoy the outdoors, hunting, fishing, and passing through the quiet prairies of central Manitoba, Mulvihill might be a destination for you as well. I just love the idea of throwing a dart and traveling to wherever it lands. You never know, you could become a tourist in your own hometown, which is always something fun to do in the summertime. Thank you so much, Ed, for sharing that idea with all of us.
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2: Welcome to Monday. I'm Alexander Peters. Plum Coulee's Plum Fest returns August 14th through 16th, and organizers say community support is what makes the event possible. Board member June Letkeman says local businesses, volunteers, and residents continue to keep the festival going.
3: It means everything because we would not have Plum Fest if it wasn't for our supporters and our the businesses that support us and the local people, everything.
2: Plumfest features live entertainment, family activities, the duck race, and new this year, a cash calendar fundraiser to help cover rising festival costs. Leading as a newcomer woman has come with unique challenges for Many Hands Resource Center Executive Director Mariam Sikankova. This week's Her Voice feature shares her faced assumptions about her leadership and chose to respond by building relationships and letting her work speak for itself.
4: I actually have a very interesting quote. It really stayed with me. Silence will never protect you. And when you come to a new country, you discover how true that is. Because no one can advocate for you. No one can explain your beliefs, who you are, or even tell your story better than you can. So, and for me, finding my voice, it wasn't about learning how to speak louder. It was about learning that my experience, my perspectives, my expertise deserved to take up space too.
2: To nominate a woman for her voice, visit Pembina Valley Online or the Pembina Valley Online app. Altona police are investigating reports of people checking vehicles parked outside overnight. Thanks to private home security footage, Police Chief Dan DeFair says officers have identified a couple of suspects, but they do not yet know how many vehicles have been targeted.
5: I mean, obviously, if someone catches someone checking a car at, 3 o'clock in the morning on their camera system, it's pretty safe to say that's not the only vehicle that they've tried to enter. Usually these type of crimes come with numerous vehicles being attempted, so the numbers can climb very quickly.
2: And tickets are now available for the Morden Corn and Apple Festival's annual 50-50 raffle. Festival Chair Nathan Knight says the fundraiser helps support the province's largest street festival alongside community, sponsor, and government support.
6: Our expenses have drastically increased over the past number of years, and we're having to try and do the same with less. And sometimes things get cut. And we hear about it and people aren't happy about it. We don't want to do it, but there's just no choice. So we're always trying to find ways to increase our revenue so we can keep the, we would love to grow the festival, but at least maintain what we're already doing. And that is one way you can help. And maybe last year's winner won $25,000.
2: He says the goal is to help keep the festival free for everyone to enjoy. The Morden Corn and Apple Festival takes place August 28th to 30th. If you want to stay on top of what's happening in your community, subscribe to the Daily News on Pembina Valley Online.
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7: Coach of the U13 Altona Bisons, John Weeb, is very pleased with how his team did throughout the year and says their provincial showing was also a strong one recently.
8: My team did great. Going into this tournament, we had no idea what to expect. We didn't know how we would fit in. We went down 0-2. In the first two games, and then kids never quit though, and we ended up winning the remaining three games that we had. So we finished 2-2 in round robin, and then played third versus third in the heat there on Sunday afternoon. And kids season there.
7: More with John Weeb on PeminaValleyOnline.com. In the CFL, Winnipeg stormed back to defeat Ottawa 36-34 in the two-point convert overtime rules that break.

0: ties in the CFL. In the Manitoba Junior Baseball League, Pemina Valley lost to Elmwood 6-5 and trail in their series 2-1. In the Border Baseball League, Cartwright over Clearwater 10-1 to grab a 2-0 series lead, while Altona thumped Morden 14-0 to grab a 1-0 series lead there. In the Canadian Elite Basketball League, the Winnipeg Sea Bears demolished Montreal 109-80. In American Association of Professional Baseball, Winnipeg over Lake Country 5-4. And in Major League Baseball, the Toronto Blue Jays offense continues to struggle as they were shut out by the Chicago White Sox 3-0. I'm Dave Anthony.
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2: Cloudy today, 60% chance of showers later in the day. Risk of thunderstorm in the afternoon. Windy, high of 26, humidex 32. Tonight, cloudy, 60% chance of showers early this evening. Risk of a thunderstorm. Winds dying down, low of 13. Tuesday, a mix of sun and cloud. High of 24, humidex 27. Wednesday, sunny, high of 27. Currently in Pilot Mountain and Carmen, it is 18 degrees, 19 degrees in Altona, and in Morden Winkler, it is 20 degrees. Winds are coming in from the west and southwest at 16 kilometers per hour, with a relative humidity of 79%. See what's coming your way and check the live radar and your 7-day CDK Electric forecast on the Pemina Valley online app.
1: 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I'm so-

It's Moon Day today, not just Monday, but it is also the anniversary of the moon landing, 1969. Ty Hildebrandt and I are going to talk about that after blinding lights from the weekend. Hope you had a good weekend.

0: Tyler, happy moon day.
1: Happy what?
0: It's a moon day on a Monday. Isn't that fun?
1: It's a moon day.
0: So,
1: hold on.
0: Wait.
1: Back this train up. Do you know why it's called a month?
0: No.
1: Because it takes the moon a month to rotate around Earth. A month.
0: A moon.
1: That's why we have months.
0: I did not know that.
1: How's that for a moon fact?
0: You just blew my mind on a moon day.
1: So wait, what are you talking about, moon day?
0: So today's the anniversary of the Apollo 11 moon landing.
1: Oh, it's July 20th. 1969.
0: Yeah.
1: Okay, so it is the celebration of the first time we landed on the moon.
0: Can you imagine seeing that on TV?
1: No. No, I can't.
0: There's so many.
1: We watched Artemis 2 and they just flew by and that was mind blowing to me.
0: Like, yeah.
1: It was the coolest thing I've ever seen.
0: Oh, I remember. You wouldn't stop talking. You were like, don't you realize what a big deal? And I'm like, yes, Tyler, I realize. No. You have no idea.
1: And this is even bigger of a deal. This is the first. This is 1969. They didn't have cell phones, Jamie.
0: I can totally see why there are so many conspiracy theorists, because it is that mind-blowing to comprehend that humans went to the moon, landed on it, walked around.
1: And at that time, did you know that the Apollo guidance computer weighed 70 pounds?
0: Whoa.
1: It had 74 kilobytes of memory, which is like 74 kilobytes, Jamie, is tiny.
0: That's like
1: that's like half of a photo.
0: Right.
1: And was less powerful than a modern smartphone. And they landed on the moon with that thing.
0: That's amazeballs. So I was curious, is that your most fascinating thing about the moon landing?
1: I don't know. It's all fascinating. The other thing that I thought was really

0: Fascinating is that they almost ran out of gas.
1: Really?
0: Like, so they were landing on the moon, and where they were going to land, they didn't like their spot, and so they had to adjust a little bit. So Neil Armstrong manually overrided the system and started flying it, and as he's coming down, they were within 20 seconds of running out of fuel before landing, and they would have had to take off and never have landed on the moon ever.
1: And this just shows the qualifications of the astronauts like Neil Armstrong. And I'm thinking about Buzz Aldrin, who I think is so cool.
0: Yes.
1: And now on Earth, I mean, I don't know how old he is, but his interactions with people is hilarious. And he's a strong man. But I was reading that...
0: Do you have a moon fact? Is that
1: yes,
0: what you're about to tell me? Tell me more.
1: So when they were on the moon and they were about to get into the lunar module or whatever to leave, a circuit breaker wasn't working and they wouldn't have been able to lift off. So Buzz Aldrin took a pen and jammed it in there. Yes.
0: Isn't that amazing?
1: Like a pen.
0: Isn't that amazing?
1: Otherwise, they would have been stranded on the moon.
0: It's crazy.
1: You know what I'm wondering? To our listener, do you remember the moon landing? Were you watching? Maybe you were in school.
0: Yeah. I would love to hear more about the moon landing.
1: Right?
0: Tell us more. Text us, please.
1: 204-331-9350. Do you remember the moon landing?
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5: Cloudy today, 60% chance of showers later in the day, risk of thunderstorm in the afternoon, windy, high of 26, humidex 32. Tonight, cloudy, 60% chance of showers early this evening. Evening, risk of a thunderstorm, winds dying down, low of 13. Tuesday, a mix of sun and cloud, high of 24, humidex 27. Wednesday, sunny, high of 27. Currently in Pilot Mountain, Carmen, it is 18 degrees, 19 degrees in Altona, and in Morden-Winkler, it is 20 degrees. Winds are coming in from the west and southwest at 16 kilometers per hour with a relative humidity of 79%. See what's coming your way and check the live radar and your 7-day CDK electric forecast on the Pembina Valley online app.
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2: We're looking at a cloudy day today, 60% chance of showers later in the day with a risk of thunderstorms in the afternoon. I'm Alexander Peters, and sometimes finding your own voice is the first step to speaking up for others. This week's Her Voice feature highlights Many Hands Resource Center Executive Director Mariam Sigankova, who says immigrating to Canada forced her to find her voice. She shares her advice for women when it comes to leadership.
3: If I had one thought live with women, it would be this: don't let anybody tell what you can or cannot do, because people are often speaking from their fears, from their perspectives and boundaries, not yours. I would say trust yourself enough to discover your own limits, because finding your voice is often a moment when you stop borrowing other people's opinion about who you are.
2: She says that her message to women is to trust in themselves rather than letting others define their limits. And the Winkler Police Service is investigating a series of theft-related incidents believed to be connected after a stolen vehicle was located in the community. Police say on July 5th, officers were advised of a suspicious vehicle parked on Berry Bay in Winkler. After querying the vehicle's license plate,

0: stolen vehicle was located in the community. Police say on July 5th, officers were advised of a suspicious vehicle parked on Berry Bay in Winkler. After querying the vehicle's license plate, police learned it had been reported stolen out of Winnipeg as a result of a carjacking. Following the discovery of the vehicle, several additional thefts were reported in Winkler, including multiple vehicle thefts, the theft of an enclosed trailer, and the theft of gasoline. Police say those incidents are believed to be related. The files remain under investigation. And Altona police are investigating reports of people checking vehicles parked outside overnight. Police Chief Dan DeFair explains.
1: We've actually obtained quite a bit of camera footage from private, just doorbell cameras and security cameras at people's residences. This, I guess, would be a little over a week old, and a couple of suspects have been identified, and we are continuing with the investigation.
0: DeFair says police do not yet know how many vehicles have been targeted, but these types of incidents can involve multiple attempts in a short period of time. Anyone with security or camera footage is encouraged to contact Altona Police. Get the news of the day conveniently delivered to your email inbox and subscribe to the Daily News on Pembina Valley Online.
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3: Coach of the U13 Altona Bisons, John Weeb, is very pleased with how his team did throughout the year and says their provincial showing was also a strong one recently.
4: My team did great. Going into this tournament, we had no idea what to expect. We didn't know how we would fit in. We went down 0-2 in the first two games, and then kids never quit, though, and we ended up winning the remaining three games that we had. So we finished 2-2 in round robin and then played third versus third in the heat there on Sunday afternoon, and good season there.
3: More with John Weeb on PeminaValleyOnline.com. In the CFL, Winnipeg stormed back to defeat Ottawa 36-34 in the two-point convert overtime rules that break ties in the CFL. In the Manitoba Junior Baseball League, Pembina Valley lost to Elmwood 6-5 and trail in their series 2-1. In the Border Baseball League, Cartwright over Clearwater 10-1 to grab a 2-0 series lead, while Altona thumped Morton 14-0 to grab a 1-0 series lead there. In the Canadian Elite Basketball League, the Winnipeg Sea Bears demolished Montreal 109-80. In American Association of Professional Baseball, Winnipeg over Lake Country 5-4. And in Major League Baseball, the Toronto Blue Jays offense continues

0: Gracie Abrams hit the wall. Good morning, I'm Jamie Giesbrecht. Monday is here, and looks like we might see some thunderstorm activity later today. There's a 60% chance of showers expected late this morning and into the afternoon. Winds gusting to 60 from the northwest and risk of a thunderstorm that continues overnight tonight. Now, today, it's Morkler's Monday, and we are playing What Am I? So, based on these clues, I'm sticky, I can fix things, and too much of me could ruin the project. What am I? Well, congratulations to Pansy Fry, who guessed correctly. Glue. Glue is the answer. Pansy says she's in a work meeting. She can't take my call right now. I understand, Pansy. Some people have to work on Mondays. I don't. I'm just hanging out. But I hope that you have a good work day. Pansy wins $25 to Morkler's, an office and art supply store in Morden on Stephen Street. And you should stop by, too. They've got lots of great stuff going on, a photo kiosk, office supplies, and more. Thank you for playing Morkler's Monday, and congrats, Pansy.
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5: Cloudy today, 60% chance of showers later in the day, risk of a thunderstorm in the afternoon, windy, high of 26, Humidex 32. Tonight, cloudy, 60% chance of showers early this evening, risk of a thunderstorm, winds dying down, low of 13. Tuesday, a mix of sun and cloud, high of 24, Humidex 27. Wednesday, sunny, high of 27. Currently in Pilot Mound and Carmen, it is 20 degrees at 19 degrees in Altona, Morden and Winkler. And in Pilot Mound, it is 18 degrees. Winds are coming in from the west at 17 kilometers per hour with a relative humidity of 75%. See what's coming your way and check the live radar and your 7-day CDK electric forecast on the Pembina Valley online app.
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Tate McRae's Greedy. Good morning now into 8 o'clock on the Eagle 93.5. We've got Nick Jonas with Jealous. After that, my good friend Ed Vandersloos. He called this morning to tell me he went on a bit of an adventure in a really fun way that we all

0: Nick Jonas on the Eagle Morning Show, powered by Sawatsky's Furniture and Appliances. I'm Jamie Giesbrecht. And earlier this morning, I got a call from our good friend Ed Vandersloos, who has been kind of keeping me looped in on some of his adventures as of late. One of the things that Ed shares that he does, along with a friend, is print out a map of Southern Manitoba, throw a dart, and wherever it lands, they go. And where did they go this weekend? Here's what Ed said this morning.
1: Well, we went to, I can spell it for you, M-U-L-V-I-H-I-L-L.
0: Huh.
1: Mulvihill, Manitoba. If anybody, I know where it is now, but yeah, it was a cool trip. It's out, it's just north of Barracksville.
0: Okay.
1: So on the way there, we've driven up that way kind of before, but we went through Lundar and Ericsdale and then went through the little town of Mulvihill, and then on the way back, we were head cross country and saw a bear on the side of the road, which was kind of cool. Turned around and went back to it. There was no traffic, and watched it on the side of the road eating berries there for a bit.
0: Wow!
1: And then we drove around a poplar field, and then if anybody's ever up in that country from poplar around poplar field, there's a little town called Chatfield.
0: Okay.
1: You have to go to Chatfield for last year. Chatfield has this cool, I would call it psychedelic little secondhand store. It is so cool.
0: So Ed, how long did it take you to get from Carmen to this place near Ericsdale?
1: I went from Winnipeg, so it's about an hour.

0: in 10 or 15 minutes.
1: Oh, okay. Okay.
0: It's not that far. No, it's stuff up there.
1: That's amazing.
0: Yeah, and then we stopped. On the way back, we stopped it in with for a bite to eat. And, yeah, Rose's Cafe, I think it was called. But really good food there. And, yeah, it was a good time.
1: Isn't that awesome? Throwing a dart, seeing where it lands, and visiting a pretty cool place, Mulvey Hill, which, by the way, I looked it up, and it is the birthplace of Percy Charles Mogi, who was the Manitoba Boogeyman, and he became the first person to scale the walls and escape the Stony Mountain Penitentiary, July 25th, 1960. Isn't that nuts? He lived on the lam for 11 months in a makeshift shack near Ericsdale, Manitoba, evading one of the largest manhunts in the province's history while surviving by quietly copying keys and scavenging. That's incredible. I almost feel like if you can do all of that, maybe you deserve to be pardoned. I don't know. That's a really hot take. Anyway, his cabin still stands, and you can check that out if you would visit Mulvey Hill, Manitoba. Thank you very much, Ed, for sharing.
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9: God is invisible. 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
1: Looking at a cloudy day today, 60% chance of showers later in the day, risk of thunderstorm in the afternoon. I'm Alexander Peters, and tickets are now available for the Morden Corn and Apple Festival's annual 50-50 raffle. Festival Chair Nathan Knight says the fundraiser helps support the province's largest street festival alongside community, sponsor, and government support.
2: Our expenses have drastically increased over the past number of years, and we're having to try and do the same with less. And sometimes things get cut, and we hear about it, and people aren't happy about it. We don't want to do it, but there's just no choice. So we're always trying to find ways to increase our revenue so we can keep the... we would love to grow the festival, but at least maintain what we're already doing, and that is one way you can help. And maybe last year's winner won $25,000.
1: He says the goal is to help keep the festival free for everyone to enjoy. The Morden Corn and Apple Festival takes place August 28th to 30th. And the Winkler Police Service is investigating a series of theft-related incidents believed to be connected after a stolen vehicle was located in the community. Police say on July 5th, officers were advised of a suspicious vehicle parked on Berry Bay in Winkler. After querying the vehicle's license plate, police learned it had been reported stolen out of Winnipeg as a result of a carjacking. Following the discovery of the vehicle, several additional thefts were reported in Winkler, including multiple vehicle thefts, the theft of an enclosed trailer, and the theft of gasoline. Police say those incidents are believed to be related. The files remain under investigation. And Plum Coulee Plum Fest is introducing a new cash calendar fundraiser to help cover rising festival costs. Board member June Letkeman says the idea came after organizers found themselves looking for new ways to raise money.
3: We need to raise funds for Plum Fest because everything is so very expensive, and we find that we are a bit short of funds. We needed kind of a new idea, and I saw this when I was visiting in Toulon, and they use it for their museum, and I thought, well, it'll work for Plum Fest too. They're selling like hotcakes.
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4: Coach of the U13 Altona Bisons, John Weeb, is very pleased with how his team did throughout the year and says their provincial showing was also a strong one recently.
5: My team did great. Going into this tournament, we had no idea what to expect. We didn't know how we would fit in. We went down 0-2 in the first two games, and then kids never quit, though, and we ended up winning the remaining three games that we had. So we finished 2-2 in round robin and then played third versus third in the heat there on Sunday afternoon, and kids.
4: More with John Weeb on PeminaValleyOnline.com. In the CFL, Winnipeg stormed back to defeat Ottawa 36-34 in the two-point convert overtime rules that break ties in the CFL. In the Manitoba Junior Baseball League, Pembina Valley lost to Elmwood 6-5 and trail in their series 2-1. In the Border Baseball League, Cartwright over Clearwater 10-1 to grab a 2-0 series lead, while Altona thumped Morden 14-0 to grab a 1-0 series lead there. In the Canadian Elite Basketball League, the Winnipeg Sea Bears demolished Montreal 109-80. In American Association of Professional Baseball, Winnipeg over Lake Country 5-4. And in Major League Baseball, the Toronto Blue Jays offense continues to struggle as they were shut out by the Chicago White Sox 3-0. I'm Dave Anthony.
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1: Cloudy today, 60% chance of showers later in the day, risk of a thunderstorm in the afternoon, windy, high of 26, humidex 32. Tonight, cloudy, 60% chance of showers early this evening, risk of a thunderstorm, winds dying down, low of 13. Tuesday, a mix of sun and cloud, high of 24, humidex 27. Wednesday, sunny, high of 27. Currently in Pilot Mound and Carmen, it is 20 degrees at 19 degrees in Altona, Morden, and Winkler. And in Pilot Mound, it is 18 degrees. Winds are coming in from the west at 17 kilometers per hour with a relative humidity of 75%. See what's coming your way and check the live radar and your 7-day CDK electric forecast on the Pembina Valley online app.
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It's Sabrina Carpenter on this Monday morning. By the way, we are expecting a risk of a thunderstorm today, a 60% chance of showers to begin late this morning, continuing into the afternoon, and winds to pick up as well from the northwest, gusting to 60. Well, we're going to get to today's Anchor's Angle in just a little bit. It's the birthday edition because Alexander's wife, Janessa, just had her 30th birthday. Pretty exciting stuff. Here's Mariana's Trench. When you

0: Goodness.
1: Tried to go for a walk. Well, I did go for a walk. I didn't just try, mm-hmm. but I regretted it.
0: Yeah.
1: Within the second mile, I was like, yeah, this was a bad idea.
0: Your route doesn't have a lot of shade, if I remember.
1: No shade.
0: Yeah.
1: I walked around like a 4 mile section with mm-hmm. no shade. It was a terrible idea.
0: Yeah, yeah.
1: What did you do?
0: Also had a lot of heat. Janessa and I had her birthday party in the backyard on Saturday, and it was very, very hot. But it was like I did this like Friends theme. We had kind of like a balloon arch wall for photo op, like with a banner that said the one where she turns 30. Aww. Had some lobster balloons and.
1: Okay, the lobster reference I don't remember.
0: That is Phoebe. She says like lobsters mate for life. They hold hands for your claws, and they're called she calls Rachel Ross's lobster.
1: Oh my goodness, I forgot about that.
0: Yeah, and one of Janessa's friends had like a cold brew coffee station. Another Ooh. One got that balloon arch ready for us and a bunch of baked goods to like make it feel kind of Central Perk-ish.
1: Yes. You showed me some pictures. You actually had like a neon sign.
0: I did. Yeah, I found a neon sign that says pivot, pivot, pivot above the friend's couch.
1: Yeah.
0: That was
1: I remember
0: fun.
1: That episode.
0: Yeah. it was good.
1: And
0: I also
1: frame.
0: There was some frames that I printed. The friend's picture frame. I made Rachel's trifle.
1: You did?
0: Yeah, but I substituted the ground beef with mushed Fudgios.
1: Oh, so it was an actual trifle.
0: Yes, it was
1: not
0: an actual trifle. Yeah, we didn't have the onions and the peas.
1: Oh, that's so funny.
0: Yeah, but it was very, very hot.
1: Was it a surprise?
0: She knew the party was happening. She didn't know what it was going to be like.
1: Okay.
0: Yeah. And the plan was to roast dogs around a fire, but it was very, very hot. So the dogs were instead made in the oven.
1: Oh, I was going to say, you just put the dogs on the sidewalk. They probably cook by the time.
0: Honestly, yeah. Yeah, it was something else. But it was a good time. We had a lot of fun.
1: I love it. I think mm-hmm. that's so clever. Mm-hmm. And it gives people ideas. Like if you have a birthday party for a spouse or a girlfriend or boyfriend or someone that you have to plan for, and it can be like, what do I do? What are they going to like?
0: Mm-hmm.
1: That's a great idea. Think about a show that mm-hmm. they really like or that you both watch together.
0: Honestly, a theme goes a long way.
1: A theme. Mm-hmm. And that's so fun. And how many friends did you invite over?
0: We had like 14-ish people.
1: That's a decent amount.
0: Yeah. We had our friends come by. They brought their kids. We had some kiddie pools out for the kids to like have fun in because it was hot. But
1: I was thinking like even if you don't have tons of friends mm-hmm. and you just have like 5 people over, that's a super
0: honestly,
1: fun.
0: Honestly, yeah. Yeah.
1: Oh, that sounds like a great way to celebrate mm-hmm. the one where she turns 30.
0: Exactly.
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3: Cloudy today, 60% chance of

0: showers later in the day. Risk of a thunderstorm in the afternoon. Windy, high of 26, Humidex 32. Tonight, cloudy, 60% chance of showers early this evening. Risk of a thunderstorm. Winds dying down, low of 13. Tuesday, a mix of sun and cloud, high of 24, Humidex 27. Wednesday, sunny, high of 27. Currently in Pilot Mound and Carmen, it is 20 degrees at 19 degrees in Altona, Morden, and Winkler. And in Pilot Mound, it is 18 degrees. Winds are coming in from the west at 17 kilometers per hour with a relative humidity of 75%. See what's coming your way and check the live radar and your 7-day CDK electric forecast on the Pembina Valley online app.
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take my hand and come with me, because you look so fine that I really want to make you mine. 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
2: We're looking at a cloudy day today. 60% chance of showers later in the day with risk of thunderstorm. I'm Alexander Peters, and moving to a new country taught Miriam Zagankova an unexpected lesson about confidence. The Many Hands Resource Center Executive Director is this week's Her Voice feature and says that while her experience came with her from Kazakhstan, her reputation did not.
3: 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Your experience comes with you, but your reputation doesn't. 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Immigration itself has a very interesting way of forcing you to find your voice.
2: 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And Plum Coulee is getting ready for another Plum Fest set for August 14th through 16th. 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
4: 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We printed 300.
5: Okay.
4: So, and there's 33 chances to win on the calendar.
2: The $10 calendars offer 33 chances to win cash leading up to Plum Fest, with all draws taking place during the festival on August 16th. And Altona police are reminding residents to lock their vehicles and remove valuables after reports of people checking parked vehicles overnight. Police Chief Dan DeFair says the motivation is usually simple.
6: Generally, quick cash. Either the spare change, you know, that people leave in the console or the ashtray, or items that can be sold off. You know, some people leave wallets in their vehicle. So quick cash or anything that can be turned into quick cash.
2: DeFair says the best prevention is to make sure vehicles are locked and valuables are not left inside, especially when they can be seen. Residents who notice suspicious activity or have relevant camera footage are asked to contact Altona Police. There's a lot happening in our community, and you won't miss anything when you subscribe to the Daily News on Pembina Valley Online.
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7: Coach of the U13 Altona Bisons, John Weeb, is very pleased with how his team did throughout the year and says their provincial showing

0: was also a strong one recently.
1: My team did great. Going into this tournament, we had no idea what to expect. We didn't know how we would fit in. We went down 0-2 in the first two games, and then kids never quit, though, and we ended up winning the remaining three games that we had. So we finished 2-2 in round robin and then played third versus third in the heat there on Sunday afternoon, and kids.
0: More with John Weeb on PeminaValleyOnline.com. In the CFL, Winnipeg stormed back to defeat Ottawa 36-34 in the two-point convert overtime rules that break ties in the CFL. In the Manitoba Junior Baseball League, Pemina Valley lost to Elmwood 6-5 and trail in their series 2-1. In the Border Baseball League, Cartwright over Clearwater 10-1 to grab a 2-0 series lead, while Altona thumped Morden 14-0 to grab a 1-0 series lead there. In the Canadian Elite Basketball League, the Winnipeg Sea Bears demolished Montreal 109-80. In American Association of Professional Baseball, Winnipeg over Lake Country 5-4. And in Major League Baseball, the Toronto Blue Jays offense continues to struggle as they were shut out by the Chicago White Sox 3-0. I'm Dave Anthony.
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3: Cloudy today, 60% chance of showers later in the day, risk of thunderstorms, windy, high of 26, humidex 32. Tonight, cloudy, 60% chance of showers early this evening, risk of a thunderstorm, winds dying down, low of 13. Tuesday, a mix of sun and cloud, high of 24, humidex 27. Wednesday, sunny, high of 27. Currently in Pilot Mound, it is 19 degrees, 20 degrees in Carmen, and in Morden, Winkler, and Altona, it is 21 degrees. Winds are coming in from the west at 20 kilometers per hour, gusting to 31, with a relative humidity of 75%. See what's coming your way and check the live radar and your 7-day CDK electric forecast on the Pemina Valley online app.
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0: Voice recipient with C. Cannon Menzies Pro Care, and this is her one message to women.
1: Don't let anybody tell what you can or cannot do, because people are often speaking from their fears, from their perspectives and boundaries, not yours. I would say trust yourself enough to discover your own limits, because finding your voice is often a moment when you stop borrowing other people's opinion about who you are.
0: Isn't that just amazing? And that's just one pearl of wisdom from Miriam Tsigankova, who is the Her Voice recipient this week. Nominate someone at PeminaValleyOnline.com, where you can also read and watch a video of Miriam sharing her story.

0: Shawn Mendes, something big is happening with 1613 Ministries. They are doing a community garden project. A little late in the season to start gardening, but Harold Espinosa says this is a wonderful opportunity to meet people, especially if you're new to the area.
1: So with the gardening, we're working with any nationality, giving them opportunity to use the property. And it's free of charge. We do not charge people.
0: Okay.
1: As a ministry, we want to get to know you.
0: Right.
1: We want to get to know your family. We want to spend time with you. That's what we like to do.
0: So we can actually cultivate the land and plant a garden ourselves. Anybody
1: Absolutely.
0: Can?
1: Yes. What we do with our ministry, we work with lots of people. And if people are struggling, that's the one we want to help. If you have nowhere to go to plant something, you really want a place, then contact me.
0: Yep.
1: My number is 1204-332-0586. Or you can go on 1613 website.
0: Yep.
1: It's called 16, 13, ministry.ca. And you can even message and say, hey, we would like to be a part of your ministry. Can you connect us? And that's what we do. And then I'll connect you depending on where you're from. If you're from, say, Ukraine or Russia or any nationality, we have so many different groups of people that plug you in so you're not alone.
0: Right.
1: Because too many times as immigrants, when we come to a country, we do feel alone. Our family's not here except for what's immediately with us.
0: Yeah.
1: And it's hard. When I immigrated here in 1997, I felt lost. Like in my culture, it's always hot all the time. We were at church 5 days a week.
0: Oh.
1: And there's a lot of different things that I was not used to. And I think I was the only Puerto Rican, if I'm correct.
0: Well, I'm wondering, are there any Puerto Ricans
1: here
0: now?
1: Well, I remember.
0: Now?
1: Oh, yes, there is. I heard. So I haven't met them yet, but I heard.
0: The elusive Puerto Ricans of the Pembina Valley.
1: Well, I remember when I went to the city hall and I looked at the flags. There was no Puerto Rican flag. And I went up to them, hey, I'm a Puerto Rican. Could you put my flag up? And they did.
0: Oh,
1: it was awesome.
0: That's cool.
1: And I said, wow, the only Puerto Rican. Now I got nationality here. Woo, yeah. So it's like, that's what I think of when I think of immigrants that are coming here. We are intentionally looking for you. And we want to be your friend. We want to get to know you. And just because we talk about Jesus, or Jesus is our centerpiece, nobody's forced to believe.
0: Yeah.
1: Just like when Jesus walked and he talked to people and he presented who he was as God and Savior. And not everybody accepted him. And that's their choice.
0: Mm-hmm.
1: We still want to build relationship. And that's the key.
0: There you go. Everyone is welcome. So visit the 1613 Ministries website or reach out to Harold. He's on Facebook. He responds quickly to Facebook messages. If you can find Harold Espinosa. And if you need any help, just reach out to us here at the Eagle 93.5. 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
11: Cloudy today, 6

0: 50% chance of showers later in the day. Risk of thunderstorms. Windy. High of 26. Humidex 32. Tonight, cloudy. 60% chance of showers early this evening. Risk of a thunderstorm. Winds dying down. Low of 13. Tuesday, a mix of sun and cloud. High of 24. Humidex 27. Wednesday, sunny. High of 27. Currently in Pilot Mound, it is 19 degrees, 20 degrees in Carmen, and in Morden, Winkler, and Altona, it is 21 degrees. Winds are coming in from the west at 20 kilometers per hour, gusting to 31, with a relative humidity of 75%. See what's coming your way and check the live radar and your 7-day CDK Electric forecast on the Pembina Valley online app.
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0: great to have Harold Espinosa join us this morning to talk about the community garden plots through 1613 Ministry. You can reach out to them on their website or reach out to Harold on Facebook. And it was also cool to hear Harold talk about being a newcomer in 1997 as a Puerto Rican new to the Pemina Valley. Now, of course, that led me to ask Harold, what are some of the things that he misses about Puerto Rico? And so we're going to hear from Harold in a few minutes. And if you're Puerto Rican, you're going to love this. If you know someone who's Puerto Rican and lives in the Pemina Valley, let them know, because Harold is looking to connect. That's coming up in about 7 minutes.
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1: Now, your Pemina Valley online weather.
6: Cloudy today, 60% chance of showers later in the day. Risk of thunderstorms, windy, high of 26, humidex 32. Tonight, cloudy, 60% chance of showers early this evening. Risk of a thunderstorm, winds dying down, low of 13. Tuesday, a mix of sun and cloud, high of 24, humidex 27. Wednesday, sunny, high of 27. Currently in Pilot Mound, it is 19 degrees, 20 degrees in Carmen, and in Warden, Winkler, and Altona, it is 21 degrees. Winds are coming in from the west at 20 kilometers per hour, gusting to 31, with a relative humidity of 75%. See what's coming your way and check the live radar and your 7-day CDK Electric forecast on the Pemina Valley online app.
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0: The Veldt. Well, I'm Jamie Giesbrecht, and it is so great to kick off another morning here in the Pembina Valley. It is Moon Day, meaning it's the anniversary of the moon landing, 1969. And it's also just a day of celebrating the good things happening, like the community gardens provided by 1613 Ministries. Harold Espinosa is kind of the face of 1613 Ministries, although he would say the face would be everyone who utilizes 1613 Ministries services. And Harold is Puerto Rican. He moved to the Pembina Valley in 1997 and actually went to City Hall and asked if they'd hang a Puerto Rican flag because they didn't have one up. And they hung one for him. So that's pretty cool. He was wondering this morning if there are any other Puerto Ricans around. And we talked a little bit about some of the things that he misses and some of the foods that he loves from Puerto Rico.
1: We're tropical. So the best type of food that is mangoes, fruit trees. Mangoes are probably my number one, and coconuts.
0: Ah.
1: Oh, those two I miss tremendously because, like, I never had a garden in Puerto Rico. Like, we always have fruit trees. I had every type from a regular banana tree to a plátano, the big bananas, all the way to the apple bananas, the tiny ones.
0: Oh.
1: And many different types of guayaba, papayas, and yeah, that's what I grew up with. Besides in the ocean, we have lots of seafood,
0: right.
1: Rice and beans.
0: Oh,
1: breakfast,
0: man,
1: was rice and beans. Lunch was rice and beans.
0: Is there like a fresh salsa like they have in Mexico? Like,
1: no.
0: Like maybe the mango salsa would be really
1: good.
0: We're
1: very different than, yeah. Everybody thinks because I'm Latino, we do like the Mexicans. No,
0: I'm not
1: Colombians. No, we have rice and beans. We're boring, okay? Rice and beans and chicken, rice and beans and fish, rice and beans and something. But
0: sounds fresh mangoes and all sorts of different bananas sounds amazing to me.
1: That's what we eat. We don't do spice. No.
0: Everything
1: is plain.
0: I feel like I've offended you and all Puerto Rican people.
1: Absolutely. We're different.
0: And by the way, if you are listening and you're Puerto Rican, do text our Ed's Tire Talk and text
1: CC.
0: Line 204-331-9350 because I'm sure it would be nice to have Harold connect with you and you
1: absolutely.
0: Guys can talk about Puerto Rico.
1: Oh, we could talk about all the things in Puerto Rico and what we miss, the coquique, the one then at night when they go coquique, coquique, all day long. Wow. Yep.
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2: Welcome to Monday. I'm Alexander Peters. Plum Coulee's Plum Fest returns August 14th through 16th, and organizers say community support is what makes the event possible. Board member June Letkeman says local businesses, volunteers, and residents continue to keep the festival going.
3: It means everything because we would not have Plum Fest if it wasn't for our supporters and our the businesses that support us and the local people, everything.
2: Plum Fest features live entertainment, family activities, the duck race, and new this year, a cash calendar fundraiser to help cover rising festival costs. Leading as a newcomer woman has come with unique challenges for Many Hands Resource Center Executive Director Miriam Sikankova. This week's Her Voice feature shares her faced assumptions about her leadership and chose to respond by building relationships and letting her work speak for itself.
4: I actually have a very interesting quote. It really stayed with me. Silence will never protect you. And when you come to a new country, you discover how true that is. Because no one can advocate for you. No one can explain your beliefs, who you are, or even tell your story better than you can. So, and for me, finding my voice, it wasn't about learning how to speak louder. It was about learning that my experience, my perspectives, my expertise deserved to take up space too.
2: To nominate a woman for Her Voice, visit Pembina Valley Online or the Pembina Valley Online app. Altona police are investigating reports of people checking vehicles parked outside overnight. Thanks to private home security footage, Police Chief Dan DeFair says officers have identified a couple of suspects, but they do not yet know how many vehicles have been targeted.
5: I mean, obviously, if someone catches someone checking a car at, 3 o'clock in the morning on their camera system, it's pretty safe to say that's not the only vehicle that they've tried to enter. Usually these type of crimes come with numerous vehicles being attempted, so the numbers can climb very quickly.
2: And tickets are now available for the Morden Corn and Apple Festival's annual 50-50 raffle.

0: thoughtful. Festival Chair Nathan Knight says the fundraiser helps support the province's largest street festival alongside community, sponsor, and government support.
1: Our expenses have drastically increased over the past number of years, and we're having to try and do the same with less. And sometimes things get cut. And we hear about it and people aren't happy about it. We don't want to do it, but there's just no choice. So we're always trying to find ways to increase our revenue so we can keep the, we would love to grow the festival, but at least maintain what we're already doing. And that is one way you can help. And maybe last year's winner won $25,000.
0: He says the goal is to help keep the festival free for everyone to enjoy. The Morden Corn and Apple Festival takes place August 28th to 30th. If you want to stay on top of what's happening in your community, subscribe to the Daily News on Pembina Valley Online.
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3: Coach of the U13 Altona Bisons, John Weeb, is very pleased with how his team did throughout the year and says their provincial showing was also a strong one recently.
4: My team did great. Going into this tournament, we had no idea what to expect. We didn't know how we would fit in. We went down 0-2 in the first two games, and then kids never quit, though, and we ended up winning the remaining three games that we had. So we finished 2-2 in round robin and then played third versus third in the heat there on Sunday afternoon, and kids season there.
3: More with John Weeb on PeminaValleyOnline.com. In the CFL, Winnipeg stormed back to defeat Ottawa 36-34 in the two-point convert overtime rules that break ties in the CFL. In the Manitoba Junior Baseball League, Pembina Valley lost to Elmwood 6-5 and trail in their series 2-1. In the Border Baseball League, Cartwright over Clearwater 10-1 to grab a 2-0 series lead, while Altona thumped Morden 14-0 to grab a 1-0 series lead there. In the Canadian Elite Basketball League, the Winnipeg Seabears demolished Montreal 109-80. In American Association of Professional Baseball, Winnipeg over Lake Country 5-4. And in Major League Baseball, the Toronto Blue Jays offense continues to struggle as they were shut out by the Chicago White Sox 3-0. I'm Dave Anthony.
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0: Cloudy today, 60% chance of showers later in the day. Risk of thunderstorms, windy, high of 26, humidex 32. Tonight, cloudy, 60% chance of showers early this evening. Risk of a thunderstorm, winds dying down, low of 13. Tuesday, a mix of sun and cloud, high of 24, humidex 27. Wednesday, sunny, high of 27. Currently in Pilot Mound, it is 19 degrees, 20 degrees in Carmen, and in Morden, Winkler, and Altona, it is 21 degrees. Winds are coming in from the west at 20 kilometers per hour, gusting to 31, with a relative humidity of 75%. See what's coming your way and check the live radar and your 7-day CDK electric forecast on the Pembina Valley online app.
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Hey, the moose is loose. We heard of a moose on the loose this morning. Someone texted into the Ed's Tire Talking text line and said they saw a moose around the Schanzenfeld area this morning. Did you see it? If so, did you get a picture? Because we would really love to follow up and interview that moose. Also, be careful. Here's Benson Boone, The Time of My Life, on the Eagle Morning Show, powered by Sawatsky's Furniture and Appliances.

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0: 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I'm levitating.
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2: Cloudy today, 60% chance of showers later in the day. Risk of thunderstorms, windy, high of 26, humidex 32. Tonight, cloudy, 60% chance of showers early this evening. Risk of a thunderstorm, winds dying down, low of 13. Tuesday, a mix of sun and cloud, high of 24, humidex 27. Wednesday, sunny, high of 27. Currently in Pilot Mound, it is 19 degrees, 20 degrees in Carmen, and in Warden Winkler and Altona, it is 21 degrees. Winds are coming in from the west at 20 kilometers per hour, gusting to 31, with a relative humidity of 75%. See what's coming your way and check the live radar and your 7-day CDK Electric forecast on the Pembina Valley online app.
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Hey, don't forget to show us your summer. We have a brand new theme this week, and that is show us your camping memories. I'm sure there's some good pictures there. Here's Olivia Rodrigo, Drop Dead. And after that, we're actually going to talk about the anniversary of the moon landing, 1969, on this day.

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8: Now, your Pembina Valley online weather.
9: Cloudy today, 60% chance of showers later in the day. Risk of thunderstorms. Windy, high of 26, humidex 32. Tonight, cloudy, 60% chance of showers early this evening. Risk of a thunderstorm. Winds dying down, low of 13. Tuesday, a mix of sun and cloud, high of 24, humidex 27. Wednesday, sunny, high of 27. Currently in Pilot Mound, it is 19 degrees, 20 degrees in Carmen, and in Morden, Winkler, and Altona, it is 21 degrees. Winds are coming in from the west at 20 kilometers per hour, gusting to 31, with a relative humidity of 75%. See what's coming your way and check the live radar and your 7-day CDK Electric forecast on the Pembina Valley online app.
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0: Tyler, happy moon day.
1: Happy what?
0: It's a moon day on a Monday. Isn't that fun?
1: It's a moon day.
0: So,
1: do you know, hold on.
0: Wait.
1: Back this train up. Do you know why it's called a month?
0: No.
1: Because it takes the moon a month to rotate around Earth. A month.
0: A moon.
1: That's why we have months.
0: I did not know that.
1: How's that for a moon fact?
0: You just blew my mind on a moon day.
1: So wait, what are you talking about, moon day?
0: So today's the anniversary of the Apollo 11 moon landing.
1: Oh, it's 1969.
0: Yeah.
1: Okay, so it is the celebration of the first time we landed on the moon.
0: Can you imagine seeing that on TV?
1: No. No, I can't.
0: There's so many.
1: We watched Artemis 2 and they just flew by and that was mind blowing to me.
0: Like, yeah.
1: It was the coolest thing I've ever seen.
0: Oh, I remember. You wouldn't stop talking.

0: like, don't you realize what a big deal? And I'm like, yes, Tyler, I realize. No, you have no idea.
1: And this, like, this is even bigger of a deal. This is the first, this is 1969. They didn't have cell phones, Jamie.
0: I can totally see why there are so many conspiracy theorists, because it is that mind-blowing to comprehend that humans went to the moon, landed on it, walked around.
1: And at that time, did you know that the Apollo guidance computer weighed 70 pounds?
2: Whoa.
1: It had 74 kilobytes of memory, which is like 74 kilobytes, Jamie, is tiny.
0: That's like
1: that's like half of a photo.
0: Right.
1: And was less powerful than a modern smartphone. And they landed on the moon with that thing.
0: That's amazeballs. So I was curious, is that your most like fascinating thing about the moon landing?
1: I don't know. It's all fascinating. The other thing that I thought was really fascinating is that they almost ran out of gas.
0: Really?
1: Like, so they were landing on the moon, and where they were going to land, they didn't like their spot. And so they had to adjust a little bit. So Neil Armstrong manually overrided the system and started flying it. And as he's coming down, they were within 20 seconds of running out of fuel before landing, and they would have had to take off and never have landed on the moon ever.
0: And this just shows the qualifications of the astronauts like Neil Armstrong. And I'm thinking about Buzz Aldrin, who I think is so cool.
1: Yes.
0: And now on Earth, I mean, I don't know how old he is, but his interactions with people is hilarious. And he's a strong man. But I was reading that...
1: Do you have a moon fact? Is that
0: what you're about to tell me?
1: Tell me more.
0: So when they were on the moon and they were about to get into the lunar module or whatever to leave, a circuit breaker wasn't working and they wouldn't have been able to lift off. So Buzz Aldrin took a pen and jammed it in there.
1: Whoa.
0: Yes.
1: Isn't that amazing?
0: Like a pen.
1: Isn't that amazing?
0: Otherwise, they would have been stranded on the moon.
1: It's crazy.
0: You know what I'm wondering? To our listener, do you remember the moon landing? Were you watching? Maybe you were in school.
1: Yeah. I would love to hear more about the moon landing.
0: Right?
1: Tell us more. Text us, please.
0: 204-331-9350. Were you in school? Do you remember?
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2: We're looking at a cloudy day today, 60% chance of showers later in the day with a risk of thunderstorms in the afternoon. I'm Alexander Peters, and sometimes finding your own voice is the first step to speaking up for others. This week's Her Voice feature highlights Many Hands Resource Center Executive Director Mariam Sigankova, who says immigrating to Canada forced her to find her voice. She shares her advice for women when it comes to leadership.
3: If I had one thought, live with women, it would be this: don't let anybody tell what you can or cannot do, because people are often speaking from their fears, from their perspectives and boundaries, not yours. I would say trust yourself enough to discover your own limits, because finding your voice is often a moment when you stop borrowing other people's opinion about who you are.
2: She says that her message to women is to trust in themselves rather than letting others define their limits. And the Winkler Police Service is investigating a series of theft-related incidents believed to be connected after a stolen vehicle was located in the community. Police say on July 5th, officers were advised of a suspicious vehicle parked on Berry Bay in Winkler. After querying the vehicle's license plate, police learned it had been reported stolen out of Winnipeg as a result of a carjacking. Following the discovery of the vehicle, several additional thefts were reported in Winkler, including multiple vehicle thefts, the theft of an enclosed trailer, and the theft of gasoline. Police say those incidents are believed to be related. The files remain under investigation. And Altona police are investigating reports of people checking vehicles parked outside overnight. Police Chief Dan DeFair explains.
4: We've actually obtained quite a bit of camera footage from private, just doorbell cameras and security cameras at people's residences. This, I guess, be a week, a little over a week old, and a couple of suspects have been identified, and we are continuing with the investigation.
2: DeFair says police do not yet know how many vehicles have been targeted, but these types of incidents can involve multiple attempts in a short period of time. Anyone with security or camera footage is encouraged to contact Altona Police. Get the news of the day conveniently delivered to your email inbox and subscribe to the Daily News on Pembina Valley Online.
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5: Coach of the U13 Altona Bisons, John Weeb, is very pleased with how his team did throughout the year and says their provincial showing was also a strong one recently.
6: My team did great. Going into this tournament, we had no idea what to expect. We didn't know how we would fit in. We went down 0-2 in the first two games, and then kids never quit, though, and we ended up winning the remaining three games that we had. So we finished 2-2 in round robin, and then played third versus third in the heat there on Sunday afternoon, and kids.
5: More with John Weeb on PeminaValleyOnline.com. In the CFL, Winnipeg stormed back to defeat Ottawa 36-34 in the two-point convert overtime rules that break ties in the CFL. In the Manitoba Junior Baseball League, Pembina Valley lost to Elmwood 6-5 and trail in their series 2-1. In the Border Baseball League, Cartwright over Clearwater 10-1 to grab a 2-0 series lead, while Altona thumped Morden 14-0.

0: to grab a 1-0 series lead there. In the Canadian Elite Basketball League, the Winnipeg Sea Bears demolished Montreal 109-80. In American Association of Professional Baseball, Winnipeg over Lake Country 5-4. And in Major League Baseball, the Toronto Blue Jays offense continues to struggle as they were shut out by the Chicago White Sox 3-0. I'm Dave Anthony.
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2: Cloudy today, 60% chance of showers later in the day. Risk of thunderstorms, windy, high of 26, humidex 32. Tonight, cloudy, 60% chance of showers early this evening. Risk of a thunderstorm, winds dying down, low of 13. Tuesday, a mix of sun and cloud, high of 24, humidex 27. Wednesday, sunny, high of 27. Currently in Pilot Mound, it is 19 degrees, 22 degrees in Carmen and Deltona, and in Morden-Winkler, it is 23 degrees. Winds are coming in from the west and northwest at 32 kilometers per hour, gusting to 48, with a relative humidity of 73%. See what's coming your way and check the live radar and your 7-day CDK electric forecast on the Pembina Valley online app.
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Good morning. We're now into 11 o'clock and wondering, when is the storm coming? We know it's a brewing for today. As a matter of fact, it looks like a risk of a thunderstorm for this afternoon. Wind northwest gusting to 60 and a high of 26 degrees today. Looking pretty windy out there as well. So I can see the tops of the trees moving. By the way, check out our Eagle Facebook page. There was a moose sighting near Schonzenfeld. It looks like a baby moose. But if you got any pictures, we would love to see those. You can text them on our Ed's Tire Talking text line 204.

0: everyone. It's Nick Jonas. I still get
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2: Now, your Pembina Valley online weather.
3: Cloudy today, 60% chance of showers later in the day, risk of thunderstorms, windy, high of 26, humidex 32. Tonight, cloudy, 60% chance of showers early this evening, risk of a thunderstorm, winds dying down, low of 13. Tuesday, a mix of sun and cloud, high of 24, humidex 27. Wednesday, sunny, high of 27. Currently in Pilot Mound, it is 19 degrees, 22 degrees in Carmen and Deltona, and in Morden-Winkler, it is 23 degrees. Winds are coming in from the west and northwest at 32 kilometers per hour, gusting to 48, with a relative humidity of 73%. See what's coming your way and check the live radar and your 7-day CDK electric forecast on the Pembina Valley online app.
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Canadian band The Bee Gees with The Edge of the Earth. We're now halfway through 11 o'clock. Here's Ariana Grande. I hate that I made you love me. Hope you're having a great Monday. I'm Jamie Giesbrecht.

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8: Now, your Pembina Valley online weather.
9: Cloudy today, 60% chance of showers later in the day. Risk of thunderstorms, windy, high of 26, Humidex 32. Tonight, cloudy, 60% chance of showers early this evening. Risk of a thunderstorm, winds dying down, low of 13. Tuesday, a mix of sun and cloud, high of 24, Humidex 27. Wednesday, sunny, high of 27. Currently in Pilot Mound, it is 19 degrees, 22 degrees in Carmen and Altona, and in Morden Winkler, it is 23 degrees. Winds are coming in from the west and northwest at 32 kilometers per hour, gusting to 48, with a relative humidity of 73%. See what's coming your way and check the live radar and your 7-day CDK Electric forecast on the Pembina Valley online app.
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0: are back.
1: Yes,
0: on a Monday.
1: It's a Monday.
0: It's a Monday, and my, what a hot weekend.
1: Yeah, my goodness.
0: I tried to go for a walk. Well, I did go for a walk. I didn't just try, but I regretted it.
1: Yeah.
0: Within the second mile, I was like, yep, this was a bad idea.
1: Your route doesn't have a lot of shade, if I remember.
0: No shade.
1: Yeah.
0: I walked around like a 4 mile section with no shade. It was a terrible idea.
1: Yeah, yeah.
0: What did you do?
1: We also had a lot of heat. Janessa and we had her birthday party in the backyard on Saturday, and it was very, very hot. But it was like this like Friends theme. We had kind of like a balloon arch wall for photo op, like with a banner that said the one where she turns 30. Had some lobster balloons and.
0: Okay, the lobster reference, I don't remember.
1: That is Phoebe. She says like lobsters mate for life. They hold hands for your claws, and they're called she calls Rachel Ross's lobster.
0: Oh my goodness, I forgot about that.
1: Yeah, and one of Janessa's friends had like a cold brew coffee station. Another one got that balloon arch ready for us and a bunch of baked goods to like make it feel kind of Central Perk-ish.
0: Yes. You showed me some pictures. You actually had like a neon sign.
1: I did. Yeah, I found a neon sign that says pivot, pivot, pivot above the friend's couch.
0: Yeah.
1: That was fun.
0: That episode.
1: Yeah, yeah. It was good.
0: And
1: there was some frames that I printed. The friend's picture frame. I made Rachel's trifle.
0: You did?
1: Yeah, but I substituted the ground beef with mushed Fudgios.
0: Oh! So it was an actual trifle.
1: Yes, it was an actual trifle. Yeah, we didn't have the onions and the peas.
0: Oh, that's so funny.
1: Yeah, but it was very, very hot.
0: Was it a surprise?
1: She knew the party was happening. She didn't know what it was going to be like.
0: Okay.
1: Yeah. The plan was to roast dogs around a fire, but it was very, very hot. So the dogs were instead made in the oven.
0: Oh, I was going to say, you just put the dogs on the sidewalk. They probably cook by the time.
1: Honestly, yeah. Yeah, it was something else. But it was a good time. We had a lot, we had a lot of fun.
0: I love it. I think that's so clever. Mm-hmm. And it gives people ideas. Like if you have a birthday party for a spouse or a girlfriend or boyfriend or someone that you have to plan for, and it can be like, what do I do? What are they going to like?
1: Mm-hmm.
0: That's a great idea. Think about a show that they really like or that you both watch together.
1: Honestly, a theme goes a long way.
0: A theme. And that's so fun. And how many friends did you invite over?
1: We had like 14-ish people.
0: That's a decent amount.
1: Yeah. We had our friends come by. They brought their kids. We had some kiddie pools out for the kids to like have fun in because it was hot. But yeah.
0: Yeah. Because I was thinking like even if you don't have tons of friends and you just have like 5 people over, that's a super fun.
1: Honestly, yeah. Yeah.
0: Oh, that sounds like a great way to celebrate the one where she turns 30.
1: Exactly.
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2: Looking at a cloudy day today, 60% chance of showers later in the day, risk of thunderstorm in the afternoon. I'm Alexander Peters, and tickets are now available for the Morden Corn and Apple Festival's annual 50-50 raffle. Festival Chair Nathan Knight says the fundraiser helps support the province's largest street festival alongside community, sponsor, and government support.
3: Our expenses have drastically increased over the past number of years, and we're having to try and do the same with less. And sometimes things get cut, and we hear about it, and people aren't happy about it. We don't want to do it, but there's just no choice. So we're always trying to find ways to increase our revenue so we can keep the... we would love to grow the festival, but at least maintain what we're already doing, and that is one way you can help, and maybe last year's winner won $25,000.
2: He says

0: goal is to help keep the festival free for everyone to enjoy. The Morden Corn and Apple Festival takes place August 28th to 30th. And the Winkler Police Service is investigating a series of theft-related incidents believed to be connected after a stolen vehicle was located in the community. Police say on July 5th, officers were advised of a suspicious vehicle parked on Berry Bay in Winkler. After querying the vehicle's license plate, police learned it had been reported stolen out of Winnipeg as a result of a carjacking. Following the discovery of the vehicle, several additional thefts were reported in Winkler, including multiple vehicle thefts, the theft of an enclosed trailer, and the theft of gasoline. Police say those incidents are believed to be related. The files remain under investigation. And Plum Cooley Plum Fest is introducing a new cash calendar fundraiser to help cover rising festival costs. Board member June Letkeman says the idea came after organizers found themselves looking for new ways to raise money.
1: We need to raise funds for Plum Fest because everything is so very expensive, and we find that we are a bit short of funds. We needed kind of a new idea, and I saw this when I was visiting in Toulon, and they use it for their museum, and I thought, well, it'll work for Plum Fest too. They're selling like hotcakes.
0: The $10 calendars offer 33 chances to win cash, with all draws taking place during Plum Fest on August 16th. Find out how to get your cash calendar today on Pembina Valley Online. 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
3: Coach of the U13 Altona Bisons, John Weeb, says that the group on the field was special, and those around the team also made this year very, very memorable.
4: 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And we had parents taking time off on a Tuesday afternoon to prep field so that we could host in our town here in Altona.
3: A lot more with John Weeb on PeminaValleyOnline.com. In the WNBA tonight, Toronto is set to host Las Vegas. While in Major League Baseball, the Toronto Blue Jays look to get back in the win column as they welcome in the always pesky Tampa Bay Rays. I'm Dave Anthony.
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5: Good afternoon. I'm Dan St. Ives. Today, 60% chance of showers late this morning and this afternoon. Risk of a thunderstorm this afternoon. Wind west 20 kilometers per hour, gusting to 60 this morning. High of 26. Humidex is 32. UV index 3. Tonight, mainly cloudy with 60% chance of showers and risk of a thunderstorm. Low 13. Tuesday, mix of sun and clouds in the afternoon, high 24, light winds, humidex 37, UV index 8. Wednesday, sunny, high of 27. Currently, it's 22 in Altona, 23 in Morden and Winkler, 19 in Pilot Mound, and 22 in Carmen. See what's coming your way? Check the live radar in your 7-day CDK electric forecast on the Pembina Valley Online app.
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0: talk and run away to Mars. Bruno Mars is coming up next. I'm Ken O'Neill. Okay, so soccer fans have to wait another 4 years until the next World Cup. Congratulations to Spain, this year's winner. I kind of lost interest after Canada's loss in the round of 16. I'll wait until 2030 to watch him at the World Cup hosted by Morocco, Portugal, and Spain. They'll have special 100th anniversary matches taking place in Argentina, Paraguay, and Uruguay.
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14: Good afternoon, I'm Dan St. Ives. Today, 60% chance of showers late this morning and this afternoon. Risk of a thunderstorm this afternoon. Wind west 20 kilometers per hour, gusting to 60 this morning. High of 26. Humidex is 32. UV index 3. Tonight, mainly cloudy with 60% chance of showers and risk of a thunderstorm. Low 13. Tuesday, mix of sun and clouds in the afternoon, high 24, light winds, humidex 37, UV index 8. Wednesday, sunny, high of 27. Currently, it's 22 in Altona, 23 in Morden and Winkler, 19 in Pilot Mound, and 22 in Carmen. 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

0: You know, there comes a point in life when you realize that you've retired from being cool. I'm Ken O'Neill. It doesn't happen overnight. One day, you're staying out till 2 in the morning. The next, you're celebrating because gas dropped 3 cents. Somewhere in between Costco runs and your back pain, adulthood sneaks up on all of us. You ever caught yourself saying, the grass really needed this rain? Or, can we make it quick? My show starts in 10 minutes. Congratulations, you've officially joined the Uncool Club. Welcome. I've been here for a bit.
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6: Good afternoon, I'm Dan St. Ives. Today, 60% chance of showers late this morning and this afternoon. Risk of a thunderstorm this afternoon. Wind west 20 kilometers per hour, gusting to 60 this morning. High of 26. Humidex is 32, UV index 3. Tonight, mainly cloudy with 60% chance of showers and risk of a thunderstorm, low 13. Tuesday, mix of sun and clouds in the afternoon, high 24, light winds. Humidex 37, UV index 8. Wednesday, sunny, high of 27. Currently, it's 22 in Altona, 23 in Morden and Winkler, 19 in Pilot Mound, and 22 in Carmen. See what's coming your way. Check the live radar and your 7-day CDK electric forecast on the Pembina Valley online app.
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0: No excuses, Virginia to Vegas with Ken O'Neill as we wind down your Monday lunch hour. Kaiza coming up. Also, Glass Animals. Heat Waves is next.
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0: A new event is aiming to celebrate the people helping grow the arts community across southern Manitoba. The inaugural Prairie Arts Committee Southern Manitoba Arts Awards will be held July 25th, a partnership between Winkler Arts and Culture and Pembina Hills Arts Council. Pembina Hills Arts Council Executive Director Anna Ishkanyan says the goal is to build a larger regional celebration of the arts.
1: So the aim is to turn this event into an annual one.
0: Okay.
1: And also we hope that another organization from around Pembina Valley region will join us, like Southern Manitoba, why not?
0: The event will feature public art demonstrations beginning at 1 p.m., followed by the awards ceremony at Pembina Hills Arts Council at 4 p.m. The Winkler Police Service is investigating a series of theft-related incidents believed to be connected after a stolen vehicle was located in the community. Police say on July 5th, officers were advised of a suspicious vehicle parked on Berry Bay in Winkler. After querying the vehicle's license plate, police learned it had been reported stolen out of Winnipeg as a result of a carjacking. Following the discovery of the vehicle, several additional thefts were reported in Winkler, including multiple vehicle thefts, the theft of an enclosed trailer, and the theft of gasoline. Police say those incidents are believed to be related. The file remains under investigation. Plum Coulee Plum Fest is introducing a new cash calendar fundraiser to help cover rising festival costs. Board member June Leckeman says the idea came after organizers found themselves looking for new ways to raise money.
2: We need to raise funds for Plum Fest because everything is so very expensive, and we find that we are a bit short of funds. We needed kind of a new idea, and I saw this when I was visiting in Toulon, and they use it for their museum, and I thought, well, it'll work for Plum Fest too. They're selling like hotcakes.
0: The $10 calendar is after 33 chances to win cash, with all draws taking place during Plum Fest on August 16th. 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
4: Coach of the U13 Altona Bisons, John Weeb, says that the group on the field was special, and those around the team also made this year very, very memorable.
5: 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And we had parents taking time off on a Tuesday afternoon to prep field so that we could host in our town here in Altona.
4: A lot more with John Weeb on PeminaValleyOnline.com. In the WNBA tonight, Toronto is set to host Las Vegas, while in Major League Baseball, the Toronto Blue Jays look to get back in the win column as they welcome in the always pesky Tampa Bay Rays. I'm Dave Anthony.
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0: Mainly cloudy today with a 60% chance of showers and a risk of a thunderstorm. Wind northwest 40 kilometers per hour gusting to 60 with a high of 26 and a humidex of 32 with a UV index of 6 or high. Tonight mainly cloudy with a 60% chance of showers early this evening and a risk of a thunderstorm. Clearing this evening with a wind northwest 40 kilometers per hour gusting to 60, diminishing to 20 late in the evening with a low of 13. Tomorrow sunny, but becoming a mix of sun and cloud in the afternoon, with a wind north 20 kilometers per hour with a high of 24, a humidex of 27, and a UV index of 8 or very high. Tomorrow night clear with a low of 12. Wednesday sunny with a high of 27, Thursday sunny with a high of 30, and Friday a mix of sun and cloud with a high of 30 degrees. Right now, it's 22 degrees in Pilot Mound. It's 23 in Carmen and 24 in Winkler, Morden, Altona, Gretna, and Winnipeg. With a wind west-northwest at 27 kilometers per hour gusting to 40, with a humidex of 30 and a relative humidity of 68%. Stay ahead of the weather with the full 7-day forecast on the CDK Electric weather page on Pembina Valley Online.
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12: Mainly cloudy today with a 60% chance of showers and a risk of a thunderstorm. Wind northwest, 40 kilometers per hour, gusting to 60 with a high of 26 and a humidex of 32 with a UV index of 6 or high. Tonight, mainly cloudy with a 60% chance of showers early this evening and a risk of a thunderstorm. Clearing this evening with a wind northwest, 40 kilometers per hour, gusting to 60, diminishing to 20 late in the evening with a low of 13. Tomorrow, sunny, but becoming a mix of sun and cloud in the afternoon, with a wind north 20 kilometers per hour with a high of 24, a humidex of 27, and a UV index of 8 or very high. Tomorrow night, clear, with a low of 12. Wednesday, sunny, with a high of 27. Thursday, sunny, with a high of 30. And Friday, a mix of sun and cloud with a high of 30 degrees. Right now, it's 22 degrees in Pilot Mound. It's 23 in Carmen and 24 in Winkler, Morden, Altona, Gretna, and Winnipeg. With a wind west-northwest at 27 kilometers per hour, gusting to 40, with a humidex of 30 and a relative humidity of 68%. Stay ahead of the weather with a full 7-day forecast on the CDK Electric weather page on Pembina Valley Online.
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6: Now, your Pembina Valley online weather.
7: Mainly cloudy today with a 60% chance of showers and a risk of a thunderstorm. Wind northwest, 40 kilometers per hour, gusting to 60 with a high of 26 and a humidex of 32 with a UV index of 6 or high. Tonight, mainly cloudy with a 60% chance of showers early this evening and a risk of a thunderstorm. Clearing this evening with a wind northwest, 40 kilometers per hour, gusting to 60, diminishing to 20 late in the evening with a low of 13. Tomorrow, sunny, but becoming a mix of sun and cloud in the afternoon, with a wind north 20 kilometers per hour with a high of 24, a humidex of 27, and a UV index of 8 or very high. Tomorrow night, clear, with a low of 12. Wednesday, sunny, with a high of 27. Thursday, sunny, with a high of 30. And Friday, a mix of sun and cloud with a high of 30 degrees. Right now, it's 22 degrees in Pilot Mound. It's 23 in Carmen and 24 in Winkler, Morden, Altona, Gretna, and Winnipeg. With a wind west-northwest at 27 kilometers per hour, gusting to 40, with a humidex of 30 and a relative humidity of 68%. Stay ahead of the weather with a full 7-day forecast on the CDK Electric weather page on Pembina Valley Online.
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0: Like magic, that's Jordan. I'm Ken O'Neill. 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
2: 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I'm Robin Weep with your local news update. Sometimes finding your own voice is the first step to speaking up for others. This week's Her Voice feature highlights Many Hands Resource Executive Director Miriam Sagankova, who says immigrating to Canada forced her to find her voice. She shares her advice for women when it comes to leadership.
3: If I had one thought leave with women, it would be this. Don't let anybody tell what you can or cannot do, because people are often speaking from their fears, from their perspectives and boundaries, not yours. I would say trust yourself enough to discover your own limits, because finding your voice is often a moment when you stop borrowing other people's opinion about who you are.
2: She says that her message to women is to trust in themselves rather than to let others define their limits. Altona police are investigating reports of people checking vehicles parked outside overnight. Police Chief Dan DeFair explains.
4: We've actually obtained quite a bit of camera footage from private, just doorbell cameras and security cameras at people's residences. This, I guess, would be a little over a week old, and a couple of suspects have been identified, and we are continuing with the investigation.
2: DeFair says police do not yet know how many vehicles have been targeted, but these types of incidents can involve multiple attempts in a short period of time. Anyone with security camera footage or information is encouraged to contact Altona Police. Artists and art supporters will gather later this month for the first ever Southern Manitoba Arts Awards. The event will recognize two local contributors to the art community. Scott Bell, nominated by Winkler Arts and Culture, and Pamela York Hardy, nominated by Pembina Hills Arts Council. Anna Ishkanyan with Pembina Hills Arts Council says the awards are about recognizing the impact people have had on the region's creative community.
5: Thanks to their effort and belief and dedication and talent, these kind of organizations are possible.
2: The celebration takes place July 25th with demonstrations at Morden Suncatcher.

0: Plaza starting at 1 p.m. and the awards ceremony at the Pembina Hills Arts Council at 4 p.m. Get updates as they happen. 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The TSX is down 187. The Dow Jones is down 262. The NASDAQ is up 80. And the Canadian dollar is down 19 one-hundredths, trading at 71.1 cents U.S.
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2: Coach of the U13 Altona Bisons, John Weeb, says that the group on the field was special, and those around the team also made this year very, very memorable.
3: 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And we had parents taking time off on a Tuesday afternoon to prep field so that we could host in our town here in Altona.
2: A lot more with John Weeb on PeminaValleyOnline.com. In the WNBA tonight, Toronto is set to host Las Vegas, while in Major League Baseball, the Toronto Blue Jays look to get back in the win column as they welcome in the always pesky Tampa Bay Rays. I'm Dave Anthony.
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0: Mainly cloudy today with a 60% chance of showers and a risk of a thunderstorm. Wind northwest 40 kilometers per hour gusting to 60 with a high of 26 and a humidex of 32 with a UV index of 6 or high. Tonight mainly cloudy with a 60% chance of showers early this evening and a risk of a thunderstorm. Clearing this evening with a wind northwest 40 kilometers per hour gusting to 60, diminishing to 20 late in the evening with a low of 13. Tomorrow sunny, but becoming a mix of sun and cloud in the afternoon, with a wind north 20 kilometers per hour with a high of 24, a humidex of 27, and a UV index of 8 or very high. Tomorrow night clear with a low of 12. Wednesday sunny with a high of 27, Thursday sunny with a high of 30, and Friday a mix of sun and cloud with a high of 30 degrees. Currently, it's 25 degrees in Winkler, Morden, and Carmen. It's 24 in Altona, Gretna, and Winnipeg, and 23 degrees in Pilot Mound. With a wind west-northwest at 28 kilometers per hour gusting to 50, a humidex of 31, and a relative humidity of 63%.

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just a little after 2. I'm Ken O'Neill. Thanks for having us on this afternoon. All hits for your Monday. Harry Styles. This is American Girls.

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2: Mainly cloudy today with a 60% chance of showers and a risk of a thunderstorm. Wind northwest 40 kilometers per hour, gusting to 60 with a high of 26 and a humidex of 32 with a UV index of 6 or high. Tonight, mainly cloudy with a 60% chance of showers early this evening and a risk of a thunderstorm. Clearing this evening with a wind northwest 40 kilometers per hour, gusting to 60, diminishing to 20 late in the evening with a low of 13. Tomorrow, sunny, but becoming a mix of sun and cloud in the afternoon with a wind north 20 kilometers per hour with a high of 24, a humidex of 27, and a UV index of 8 or very high. Tomorrow night, clear with a low of 12. Wednesday, sunny with a high of 27. Thursday, sunny with a high of 30. And Friday, a mix of sun and cloud with a high of 30 degrees. Right now, it's 22 degrees in Pilot Mound. It's 23 in Carmen and 24 in Winkler, Morden, Altona, Gretna, and Winnipeg. With a wind west-northwest at 27 kilometers per hour, gusting to 40, with a humidex of 30 and a relative humidity of 68%. Stay ahead of the weather with the full 7-day forecast on the CDK Electric weather page on Pembina Valley Online.
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0: 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I'm Justin Bieber.
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13: Mainly cloudy today with a 60% chance of showers and a risk of a thunderstorm. Wind northwest, 40 kilometers per hour, gusting to 60 with a high of 26 and a humidex of 32 with a UV index of 6 or high. Tonight, mainly cloudy with a 60% chance of showers early this evening and a risk of a thunderstorm. Clearing this evening with a wind northwest, 40 kilometers per hour, gusting to 60, diminishing to 20 late in the evening with a low of 13. Tomorrow, sunny, but becoming a mix of sun and cloud in the afternoon with a wind north, 20 kilometers per hour with a high of 24, a humidex of 27, and a UV index of 8 or very high. Tomorrow night, clear with a low of 12. Wednesday, sunny with a high of 27. Thursday, sunny with a high of 30. And Friday, a mix of sun and cloud with a high of 30 degrees. Right now, it's 22 degrees in Pilot Mound. It's 23 in Carmen and 24 in Winkler, Morden, Altona, Gretna, and Winnipeg. With a wind west-northwest at 27 kilometers per hour, gusting to 40, with a humidex of 30 and a relative humidity of 68%.

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0: Nickelback and Those Days. Afternoon, I'm Ken O'Neill. Chapel Roan Pink Pony Club is coming up. And now that we're in the middle of summer, let's talk barbecues. If you feel you're not using yours enough, you might be right. 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I understand not using it in the winter, but only 13 times. 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Go grill some veggies. Have you ever barbecued broccoli? 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
2: 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I'm Robin Weeb, and here's what's making local news this hour. The Winkler Police Service is investigating a series of theft-related incidents believed to be connected after a stolen vehicle was located in the community. Alexander Peters has more on the story.
3: Police say on July 5th, officers were advised of a suspicious vehicle parked on Berry Bay in Winkler. After querying the vehicle's license plate, police learned it had been reported stolen out of Winnipeg as a result of a carjacking. Following the discovery of the vehicle, several additional thefts were reported in Winkler, including multiple vehicle thefts, the theft of an enclosed trailer, and the theft of gasoline. Police say these incidents are believed to be related. The files remain under investigation. I'm Alexander Peters.
2: Plum Coulee's Plum Fest returns August 14th through 16th, and organizers say community support is what makes the event possible. Board member June Leckeman says local businesses, volunteers, and residents continue to keep the festival going.
4: It means everything because we would not have Plum Fest if it wasn't for our supporters and our the businesses that support us and the local people, everything.
2: Plum Fest features live entertainment, family activities, the duck race, and new this year, a cash calendar fundraiser to help cover rising festival costs. 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

0: Festival's annual 50-50 raffle. Festival Chair Nathan Knight says the fundraiser helps support the province's largest street festival alongside community sponsors and government support.
1: Our expenses have drastically increased over the past number of years, and we're having to try and do the same with less. And sometimes things get cut, and we hear about it, and people aren't happy about it. We don't want to do it, but there's just no choice. So we're always trying to find ways to increase our revenue so we can keep the... we would love to grow the festival, but at least maintain what we're already doing, and that is one way you can help. And maybe last year's winner won $25,000.
0: He says the goal is to keep the festival free for everyone to enjoy. The Morden Corn and Apple Festival takes place August 28th to 30th. When news breaks, you'll be the first to know with the Pembina Valley online app. Here is your Golden West Radio Money Scope. The TSX is down 262. The Dow Jones is down 333. The NASDAQ is up 15. And the Canadian dollar is down 21 100ths, trading at 71.1 cents. U.S.
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3: Coach of the U13 Altona Bisons, John Weeb, says that the group on the field was special, and those around the team also made this year very, very memorable.
4: Our community was. 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Like the parents on our team stepped up every time we needed them to. We, for a league tournament, supposed to be in Winkler, and it was 2 weekends ago when it just kept raining. And we had parents taking time off on a Tuesday afternoon to prep field so that we could host in our town here in Altona.
3: A lot more with John Weeb on PeminaValleyOnline.com. In the WNBA tonight, Toronto is set to host Las Vegas, while in Major League Baseball, the Toronto Blue Jays look to get back in the win column as they welcome in the always pesky Tampa Bay Rays. I'm Dave Anthony.
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0: Mainly cloudy today with a 60% chance of showers and a risk of a thunderstorm. Wind northwest, 40 kilometers per hour, gusting to 60 with a high of 26 and a humidex of 32 with a UV index of 6 or high. Tonight, mainly cloudy with a 60% chance of showers early this evening and a risk of a thunderstorm. Clearing this evening with a wind northwest, 40 kilometers per hour, gusting to 60, diminishing to 20 late in the evening with a low of 13. Tomorrow, sunny, but becoming a mix of sun and cloud in the afternoon, with a wind north 20 kilometers per hour with a high of 24, a humidex of 27, and a UV index of 8 or very high. Tomorrow night, clear with a low of 12. Wednesday, sunny with a high of 27. Thursday, sunny with a high of 30. And Friday, a mix of sun and cloud with a high of 30 degrees. Right now, it's 26 degrees in Altona, Gretna, Winkler, and Morden. It's 25 in Carmen and Winnipeg, and 24 in Pilot Mound. The wind northwest at 29 kilometers per hour, gusting to 42, a humidex of 31, and a relative humidity of 60%. Check the local weather radar map anytime on CDK Electric Weather Page on Pembina Valley Online.
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0: Happy Monday. I'm Ken O'Neill. If someone calls you middle-aged at 40 years old, they're working with outdated information. Middle age now starts closer to 45 or even 50 years old because we're living healthier lifestyles. That's great news, although my knees and back clearly didn't get that memo. Gracie Abrams and Hit the Wall next.
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16: Mainly cloudy today with a 60% chance of showers and a risk of a thunderstorm. Wind northwest, 40 kilometers per hour, gusting to 60 with a high of 26 and a humidex of 32 with a UV index of 6 or high. Tonight, mainly cloudy with a 60% chance of showers early this evening and a risk of a thunderstorm. Clearing this evening with a wind northwest, 40 kilometers per hour, gusting to 60, diminishing to 20 late in the evening with a low of 13. Tomorrow sunny, but becoming a mix of sun and cloud in the afternoon, with a wind north 20 kilometers per hour with a high of 24, a humidex of 27, and a UV index of 8 or very high. Tomorrow night clear with a low of 12. Wednesday sunny with a high of 27, Thursday sunny with a high of 30, and Friday a mix of sun and cloud with a high of 30 degrees. Right now it's 26 degrees in Altona, Gretna, Winkler, and Morden. It's 25 in Carmen and Winnipeg and 24 in Pilot Mound. The wind northwest at 29 kilometers per hour, gusting to 42, a humidex of 31, and a relative humidity of 60%. Check the local weather radar map anytime on CDK Electric Weather page on Pembina Valley Online.
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0: Baby No Money and Check with Ken O'Neill, Martin Garrix, and Ed Sheeran. Repeat it in just a minute. The Toronto Blue Jays still at home tonight. It's the first of four in a row against the Tampa Bay Rays. Then the Jays go on the road for games against the Red Sox and Nationals. They're back at home July 31st.
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14: Mainly cloudy today with a 60% chance of showers and a risk of a thunderstorm. Wind northwest 40 kilometers per hour gusting to 60 with a high of 26 and a humidex of 32 with a UV index of 6 or high. Tonight, mainly cloudy with a 60% chance of showers early this evening and a risk of a thunderstorm.

0: clearing this evening with a wind northwest, 40 kilometers per hour, gusting to 60, diminishing to 20 late in the evening with a low of 13. Tomorrow sunny, but becoming a mix of sun and cloud in the afternoon with a wind north, 20 kilometers per hour with a high of 24, a humidex of 27, and a UV index of 8 or very high. Tomorrow night clear with a low of 12. Wednesday sunny with a high of 27, Thursday sunny with a high of 30, and Friday a mix of sun and cloud with a high of 30 degrees. Right now it's 26 degrees in Altona, Gretna, Winkler, and Morden. It's 25 in Carmen and Winnipeg and 24 in Pilot Mound. The wind northwest at 29 kilometers per hour, gusting to 42, a humidex of 31, and a relative humidity of 60%. Check the local weather radar map anytime on CDK Electric Weather Page on Pembina Valley Online.
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0: Serena Ryder and Stompa. I'm Ken O'Neill. 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
2: Good afternoon. I'm Robin Weeb with your local news, streaming now through the Pembina Valley Online app. Tickets are now available for the Morden Corn and Apple Festival's annual 50-50 raffle. Festival Chair Nathan Knight says the fundraiser helps support the province's largest street festival alongside community, sponsors, and government support.
3: Our expenses have drastically increased over the past number of years, and we're having to try and do the same with less. And sometimes things get cut, and we hear about it, and people aren't happy about it. We don't want to do it, but there's just no choice. So we're always trying to find ways to increase our revenue so we can keep the... we would love to grow the festival, but at least maintain what we're already doing, and that is one way you can help. And maybe last year's winner won $25,000.
2: He says the goal is to help keep the festival free for everyone to enjoy. The Morden Corn and Apple Festival takes place August 28th to 30th. A new partnership between two local art organizations is hoping to bring more attention to the creative talent found across southern Manitoba. Winkler Arts and Culture and Pembina Hills Arts Council are teaming up for the inaugural Prairie Arts Committee Southern Manitoba Arts Awards. Anna Ishkanyan, Executive Director for the Pembina Hills Arts Council, says working together will create more opportunities for the arts community.
4: If we can cooperate and build that together, smaller art organizations, all of us, has the same challenges, like small, limited resources, human capacity. But if we come together and do something together and share the resources, share the opportunities, share funding, why not? We can do much more together. So the aim is bringing everyone together and show the communities we live in how arts is important.
2: The event is open to the public and will include art demonstrations, a reception,

0: the awards presentation on July 25th. Altona police are reminding residents to lock their vehicles and remove valuables after reports of people checking parked vehicles overnight. Police Chief Dan DeFair says the motivation is usually simple.
1: Generally, quick cash. Either the spare change, you know, that people leave in the console or the ashtray, or items that can be sold off. You know, some people leave wallets in their vehicle. So quick cash or anything that can be turned into quick cash.
0: DeFair says the best prevention is to make sure vehicles are locked and valuables are not left inside, especially where they can be seen. Residents who notice suspicious activity or who have relevant camera footage are asked to contact Altona Police. Want the day's top local stories sent straight to you? 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It's time for your Golden West Radio Money Scope. The TSX is down 304, the Dow Jones is down 307. The NASDAQ is down 12, and the Canadian dollar is down 24 one-hundredths, trading at 71.1 cents U.S.
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3: Coach of the U13 Altona Bisons, John Weeb, says that the group on the field was special, and those around the team also made this year very, very memorable.
4: 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And we had parents taking time off on a Tuesday afternoon to prep fields so that we could host in our town here in Altona.
3: A lot more with John Weeb on PeminaValleyOnline.com. In the WNBA tonight, Toronto is set to host Las Vegas, while in Major League Baseball, the Toronto Blue Jays look to get back in the win column as they welcome in the always pesky Tampa Bay Rays. I'm Dave Anthony.
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0: Tonight, mainly cloudy with a 60% chance of showers early this evening with a risk of a thunderstorm. Clearing near midnight with a wind northwest, 30 kilometers per hour gusting to 50, except gusting to 80 in thunderstorms early this evening with a low of 13. Tuesday, sunny, becoming a mix of sun and cloud in the afternoon with a wind north 20 kilometers per hour with a high of 24, a humidex of 27, and a UV index of 8 or very high. Tuesday night, partly cloudy, becoming clear late in the evening with a wind north 20 kilometers per hour, becoming light late in the evening with a low of 12. Wednesday, sunny with a high of 28. Thursday, sunny with a high of 30. And Friday, sunny with a high of 29 degrees. Currently, it's 27 degrees in Gretna and Altona. It's 26 in Morden and Winkler, 25 in Carmen and Pilot Mound, and 20 degrees in Winnipeg, with the wind northwest at 24 kilometers per hour gusting to 48, a humidex of 32, and a relative humidity of 59%. Find the full 7-day forecast with CDK Electric Local Weather on the Pembina Valley online app.
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0: Did you see Justin Bieber at the FIFA World Cup halftime show? He's coming up next with Speed Demon. I'm Ken O'Neill. There are so many incredible women in our community doing amazing work every day, leading businesses, supporting families, they volunteer, they mentor, making our city stronger in ways that people don't always see. 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
7: Tonight, mainly cloudy with a 60% chance of showers early this evening with a risk of a thunderstorm. Clearing near midnight with a wind northwest, 30 kilometers per hour gusting to 50, except gusting to 80 in thunderstorms early this evening with a low of 13. Tuesday, sunny, becoming a mix of sun and cloud in the afternoon, with a wind north 20 kilometers per hour, with a high of 24, a humidex of 27, and a UV index of 8 or very high. Tuesday night, partly cloudy, becoming clear late in the evening, with a wind north 20 kilometers per hour, becoming light late in the evening, with a low of 12. Wednesday, sunny, with a high of 28, Thursday, sunny, with a high of 30, and Friday, sunny, with a high of 29 degrees. Find the full 7-day forecast with CDK Electric Local Weather on the Pembina Valley online app.
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0: Taylor Swift from Toy Story 5 is coming up. I'm Ken O'Neill. I walked into a store the other day to buy sunscreen, and I came out feeling guilty that I hadn't bought pencils yet. It's July. Kids aren't even bored yet, and back-to-school displays are just everywhere. Somehow, retailers are getting people stressed about school during summer vacation. It's kind of like seeing your boss at the beach.
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4: Now, your Pembina Valley online weather.
5: Tonight, mainly cloudy with a 60% chance of showers early this evening with a risk of a thunderstorm. Clearing near midnight with a wind northwest, 30 kilometers per hour gusting to 50. Except gusting to 80 in thunderstorms early this evening, with a low of 13. Tuesday sunny, becoming a mix of sun and cloud in the afternoon, with a wind north 20 kilometers per hour, with a high of 24, a humidex of 27, and a UV index of 8 or very high. Tuesday night, partly cloudy, becoming clear late in the evening, with a wind north 20 kilometers per hour, becoming light late in the evening, with a low of 12. Wednesday, sunny with a high of 28. Thursday, sunny with a high of 30. And Friday, sunny with a high of 29 degrees. 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

0: I'm Ken O'Neill, Mariana's Trench, and Desperate Measures' Lola Young coming up next with Messy. And don't forget your local news update at 5. 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
1: The $10 calendars offer 33 chances to win cash leading up to Plum Fest, with all draws taking place during the festival on August 16th. Details on how to get your cash calendar right now on the Pembina Valley Online app. Moving to a new country taught Miriam Saigonkova an unexpected lesson about confidence. The Many Hands Resource Center Executive Director is this week's Her Voice feature and says that while her experience came with her from Kazakhstan, her reputation did not.
4: What really surprised me about the immigration, that confidence doesn't travel with you. Your experience comes with you, but your reputation doesn't. 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So in many ways, I had to learn how to introduce myself all over again. Immigration itself has a very interesting way of forcing you to find your voice.
1: To nominate a woman for Her Voice, which celebrates leadership, innovation, and heart of women who have impacted the Pembina Valley, visit Pembina Valley Online or your Pembina Valley Online app. The Winkler Police Service is investigating a series of theft-related incidents believed to be connected after a stolen vehicle was located in the community. Police say on July 5th, officers were advised of a suspicious vehicle parked on Berry Bay in Winkler. After querying the vehicle's license plate, police learned it had been reported stolen out of Winnipeg as a result of a carjacking. Following the discovery of the vehicle, several additional thefts were reported in Winkler, including multiple vehicle thefts, the theft of an enclosed trailer, and the theft of gasoline. Police say those incidents are believed to be related. The file remains under investigation. Never be out of touch with your community. 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
5: Coach of the U13 Altona Bisons, John Weeb, says that the group on the field was special, and those around the team also made this year very, very memorable.
6: 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Like the parents on our team stepped up every time we needed them to. We, for our league tournament, supposed to be in Winkler, and it was 2 weekends ago when it just kept raining. And we had parents taking time off on Tuesday afternoon to prep field so that we could host in our town here in Altona.
5: A lot more with John Weeb on PeminaValleyOnline.com. In the WNBA tonight, Toronto is set to host Las Vegas. While in Major League Baseball, the Toronto Blue Jays look to get back in the win column as they welcome in the always pesky Tampa Bay Rays. I'm Dave Anthony.
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1: Tonight, mainly cloudy with a 60% chance of showers early this evening with a risk of a thunderstorm. Clearing near midnight with a wind northwest, 30 kilometers per hour gusting to 50, except gusting to 80 in thunderstorms early this evening with a low of 13. Tuesday sunny, becoming a mix of sun and cloud in the afternoon, with a wind north 20 kilometers per hour, with a high of 24, a humidex of 27, and a UV index of 8 or very high. Tuesday night, partly cloudy, becoming clear late in the evening, with a wind north 20 kilometers per hour, becoming light late in the evening, with a low of 12. Wednesday, sunny with a high of 28, Thursday sunny with a high of 30, and Friday sunny with a high of 29 degrees. Find the full 7-day forecast with CDK Electric Local Weather on the Pembina Valley Online app.
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0: Hi, I'm Ken O'Neill. Olivia Rodrigo's Drop Dead in a sec at the box office. It was a big money-making weekend for Christopher Nolan's new film, The Odyssey, starring Matt Damon. It took in, listen to this, $124.5 million since Friday. In second place, Moana, earning $19 million, and in third, the Minions and Monsters movie with $14.8 million in ticket sales.
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5: Tonight, mainly cloudy with a 60% chance of showers early this evening with a risk of a thunderstorm. Clearing near midnight with a wind northwest, 30 kilometers per hour gusting to 50. Except gusting to 80 and thunderstorms early this evening, with a low of 13. Tuesday sunny, becoming a mix of sun and cloud in the afternoon, with a wind north 20 kilometers per hour, with a high of 24, a humidex of 27, and a UV index of 8 or very high. Tuesday night, partly cloudy, becoming clear late in the evening, with a wind north 20 kilometers per hour, becoming light late in the evening, with a low of 12. Wednesday, sunny with a high of 28. Thursday, sunny with a high of 30. And Friday, sunny with a high of 29 degrees. Find the full 7-day forecast with CDK Electric Local Weather on the Pembina Valley online app.
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0: That's Rev and Whitney. I'm Ken O'Neill. Harry Styles, American Girls next. The CFL is into week 8 out of 21. Ottawa is off this week. It all kicks off Thursday night with Edmonton in Regina. Friday, the Stamps visit the Blue Bombers. Toronto travels to BC on Saturday. And Sunday night's game has the Tiger Cats playing in Montreal.
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10: Tonight, mainly cloudy with a 60% chance of showers early this evening with a risk of a thunderstorm. Clearing near midnight with a wind northwest, 30 kilometers per hour gusting to 50, except gusting to 80 in thunderstorms early this evening with a low of 13. Tuesday sunny, becoming a mix of sun and cloud in the afternoon with a wind north 20 kilometers per hour with a high of 24, a humidex of 27, and a UV index of 8 or very high. Tuesday night, partly cloudy.

0: becoming clear late in the evening with a wind north 20 kilometers per hour, becoming light late in the evening with a low of 12. Wednesday, sunny with a high of 28. Thursday, sunny with a high of 30. And Friday, sunny with a high of 29 degrees. 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

0: Dragonette, and hello. Hi, I'm Ken O'Neill. Welcome to Monday Afternoon. Dua Lipa is coming up next with Dance the Night, and don't miss your local news update at 6.
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2: Get the news you need when you need it by downloading the Pembina Valley Online app. Good evening, I'm Robin Weeb, and here's what's making local news this hour. Altona police are investigating reports of people checking vehicles parked outside overnight. Thanks to private home security footage, Police Chief Dan DeFair says officers have identified a couple of suspects, but they do not yet know how many vehicles may have been targeted.
3: I mean, obviously, if someone catches someone checking a car at, 3 o'clock in the morning on their camera system, it's pretty safe to say that's not the only vehicle that they've tried to enter. Usually these type of crimes come with numerous vehicles being attempted, so the numbers can climb very quickly.
2: DeFair says police are continuing to investigate and are reviewing camera footage from residents in the community. Anyone with information or security video related to the incidents is encouraged to contact Altona Police. Leading as a newcomer woman has come with unique challenges for Many Hands Resource Center Executive Director Miriam Sygankova. This week's Her Voice feature shares how she faced assumptions about her leadership and chose to respond by building relationships and letting her work speak for itself. She shares why, as a newcomer, it's especially important to find one's voice.
4: I actually have a very interesting quote. It really stayed with me. Silence will never protect you. And when you come to a new country, you discover how true that is. Because no one can advocate for you. No one can explain your beliefs, who you are, or even tell your story better than you can. So, and for me, finding my voice, it wasn't about learning how to speak louder. It was about learning that my experience, my perspectives, my expertise deserved to take up space too.
2: To nominate a woman for Her Voice, which celebrates the leadership, innovation, and heart of women who have impacted the Pembina Valley, visit Pembina Valley Online or your Pembina Valley Online app. Tickets are now available for the Morden Corn and Apple Festival's annual 50-50 raffle. Festival Chair Nathan Knight says the fundraiser helps support the province's largest street festival alongside community, sponsors, and government support.
5: Our expenses have drastically increased over the past number of years, and we're having to try and do the same with less. And sometimes things get cut, and we hear about it, and people aren't happy about it. We don't want to do it, but there's just no choice. So we're always trying to find ways to increase our revenue so we can keep the... we would love to grow the festival, but at least maintain what we're already doing, and that is one way you can help. And maybe last year's winner won $25,000.
2: He says the goal is to help keep the festival free for everyone to enjoy. 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
6: Coach of the U13 Altona Bisons, John Weeb, says that the group on the field was special, and those around the team also made this year very, very memorable.
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6: A lot more with John Weeb on PeminaValleyOnline.com. In the WNBA tonight, Toronto is set to host Las Vegas, while in Major League Baseball, the Toronto Blue Jays look to get back in the win column as they welcome in the always pesky Tampa Bay Rays. I'm Dave Anthony.
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2: Tonight, mainly cloudy with a 60% chance of showers early this evening with a risk of a thunderstorm. Clearing near midnight with a wind northwest, 30 kilometers per hour gusting to 50, except gusting to 80 in thunderstorms early this evening with a low of 13. Tuesday, sunny, becoming a mix of sun and cloud in the afternoon with a wind north 20 kilometers per hour with a high of 24, a humidex of 27, and a UV index of 8 or very high. Tuesday night, partly cloudy, becoming clear late in the evening with a wind north 20 kilometers per hour, becoming light late in the evening with a low of 12. Wednesday, sunny with a high of 28.

0: Thursday sunny with a high of 30 and Friday sunny with a high of 29 degrees. 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
1: Tonight, mainly cloudy with a 60% chance of showers early this evening with a risk of a thunderstorm. Clearing near midnight with a wind northwest, 30 kilometers per hour gusting to 50, except gusting to 80 in thunderstorms early this evening with a low of 13. Tuesday, sunny, becoming a mix of sun and cloud in the afternoon with a wind north 20 kilometers per hour with a high of 24, a humidex of 27, and a UV index of 8 or very high. Tuesday night, partly cloudy, becoming clear late in the evening with a wind north 20 kilometers per hour, becoming light late in the evening with a low of 12. Wednesday, sunny with a high of 28. Thursday, sunny with a high of 30. And Friday, sunny with a high of 29 degrees. Find the full 7-day forecast with CDK Electric Local Weather on the Pembina Valley online app.
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4: Tonight, mainly cloudy with a 60% chance of showers early this evening with a risk of a thunderstorm. Clearing near midnight with a wind northwest 30 kilometers per hour gusting to 50, except gusting to 80 in thunderstorms early this evening with a low of 13. Tuesday, sunny, becoming a mix of sun and cloud in the afternoon with a wind north 20 kilometers per hour with a high of 24, a humidex of 27, and a UV index of 8 or very high. Tuesday night, partly cloudy, becoming clear late in the evening with a wind north 20 kilometers per hour, becoming light late in the evening with a low of 12. Wednesday, sunny with a high of 28. Thursday, sunny with a high of 30. And Friday, sunny with a high of 29 degrees. 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